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hesitated. Bam, right on. No questions asked. It was yes, sir, and yes, ma'am. You never said no, you know? But you know, things are changing nowadays. 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No longer do they want to go along with the program because everybody says right. 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

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Doing it to you in 3D. So groovy that I dig me. 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Somebody say, is there funk after death? 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

0: 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Hey, I was digging on y'all funk for a while. Sound like it got a 3 on it, though, to me. 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It was cool. 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

0: 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And it's DJ Paul keeping it tight at night with Cokie Nightline. 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
1: Another sad day in my life. Nothing is the same since you've been gone. This old house is not the same anymore. I'm sitting and writing a letter to you, knowing that you'll probably never receive it, but I miss you. I walk by myself, I talk to myself, I

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I seal this letter with a tear. Baby, I miss you. The kiss and the goodbye. I wish I could do it all over.

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0: cousins. It's your favorite cousin, Allie Lynn, on the check-in. 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

0: 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Everyone's favorite cousin Allie lit in the middays. 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And it's DJ Paul keeping it tight at night with Koki Nightlife. 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

From the Central High crisis till today, we ain't new to this. We're true to this. 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

0: cousins. It's your favorite cousin, Allie Lynn, on the check-in. 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Hughley. 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

0: 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Everyone's favorite cousin, Allie Lynn in the middays. D.L. Hughley takes you home in the afternoon. And it's DJ Paul keeping it tight at night with Koki Nightlife. 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

0: cousins. It's your favorite cousin, Allie Lynn, on the check-in. And coming up next week on my show, I have tickets. 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Hughley. On today and yesterday's R&B, it's 102.1 Cokie, baby.
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0: Live in it. Y'all here to help get our day started. It's Senior Pastor of New Birth Christian Ministries in Columbus, Ohio. Hey, good morning, Pastor Yavez. How you doing, man, Pastor Elvis?
1: Good morning, Ricky and the Ricky Smiley Morning Show family. God, we come to you this morning grateful for another chance, another breath, and another day. We thank you because even when life feels uncertain, you remain faithful. Lord, increase our faith on today. Not just faith for big miracles, not faith for massive things, but faith for everyday living. Faith to get out of bed. Faith to keep going. Faith to believe that what you promised you will perform. Your word reminds us that faith is the substance of things hoped for, the evidence of things not seen. So for those listening who are unsure, who are tired, who are questioning you, we ask that you meet them right where they are. Strengthen their trust in you. Help us to walk by faith and not by sight, even when the road ahead feels unclear. God, give us courage to believe again, to trust you again, and to take the next step even when we do not have all the answers. Let faith rise in every home, in every car, in every workplace, in every heart listening this morning. In Jesus' name, amen. If you're ever in Columbus, Ohio, make sure you drop by and see me, Yavis Ellis, at New Birth Christian Ministries. We love to have you. Hey, Ricky, I appreciate you, and y'all have a great day.
0: Hey, thank you, Pastor Ellis, man. He is the senior pastor of New Birth Christian Ministries in Columbus, Ohio. Time for the praise break on the Rick's Find the Morning.

0: Here we go, y'all. Every praise right here. Here's Hezekiah Walker. 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

0: total praise right here. 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
0: All right, y'all, 12 minutes after the hour, y'all front page right here. Alfredas, good morning.
2: Good morning, Ricky. It's Monday, July 27th. Here's what's going on in the news. If you've got iceberg lettuce in your fridge, you may want to pay attention. The FDA is still investigating a parasite outbreak that may have sickened thousands of people in dozens of states. Officials have linked many of the illnesses to lettuce imported from central Mexico, but say they're not ruling out other sources. Health officials say it's still not under control, and they're investigating whether other farms may be involved. Overseas, tensions remain high between Israel and Iran. Israeli Prime Minister Benjamin Netanyahu is warning Iran not to launch any new attacks ahead of his White House meeting with President Trump this week. Meanwhile, New York City Mayor Zohran Mamdani has renewed calls for Netanyahu to be arrested on war crime charges.
3: My administration has reviewed every avenue available under applicable law to determine whether New York City could execute the International Criminal Court's arrest warrant if Benjamin Netanyahu came here. It is clear that we do not have the independent legal authority to enforce this warrant.
2: Meanwhile, according to a new survey, nearly 8 in 10 Americans say the conflict with Iran has taken longer and even been more difficult than they expected. This, despite President Trump predicting the fighting could be over in 4 to 6 weeks. That was in February. Remember on these stories and more, go to RickySmileyMorningShow.com. 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
5: Well, ladies and gentlemen, LeBron James is now a Philadelphia 76ers. Just signed his 2-year deal. LeBron James, Joel Embiid, Tyrese Maxey, Jaylen Brown. That is a super four player right there. Philly is now the team to beat in the East, and LeBron's agent, Rich Paul, here's what he had to say.
6: What were the deciding factors?
7: Man, this is the love for the game decision, right? Nobody at this level, at this accomplished, this successful in life, still wanting to play the game. I don't know what else you can say about it outside of someone being very obsessed with the game of basketball.
5: We'll talk more about this later on this morning, man. Ryan Clark breaks his silence after being fired from ESPN while he was still on the air.
8: So there were just signs throughout the season, like even now. If you look at everything for the Super Bowl year, I'm not on any of that. A guy that's supposed to be a part of Monday Night Football, a man that's supposed to be a part of NFL Live, a man that's a huge part of First Take. To me, the signs were always there. What makes me a little bit sad about myself is I did adjust who I was to try to keep my job. I knew, for lack of a better word, I couldn't be too black.
5: Man.
2: Wow, he said it.
5: Come on, man.
2: And he said it.
5: He said it just like that. Mm. Hey, that's my quick sports report right there. What you got coming up next in the hot spot, Brad?
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1: 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Drop it like it's hot.
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3: You can catch me at the hot spot. It's the
4: BRA 18. All right, 29 before the top of the hour. Time for that hot spot. What up, Brett?
5: What up, Ricky? Good morning, everybody. I'm your girl, Brat Tat Tat, and this is the hot spot where we bring you music, movies, and more. So let's get on off into it. Well, y'all, director Ryan Coogler has officially announced who the next Black Panther will be. He made the announcement during Comic-Con in San Diego last week, and Comic-Con is a big event that celebrates comic books, movies, TV shows, video games, and pop culture. And here's a little of Ryan Coogler's announcement.
6: I want to tell you guys, this next film, he grows up, he comes of age, and we have to find an incredible actor. You guys, in this hall, you guys might know some of his work. He was great in a movie called The Long Walk. He was great. And Alien Romulus. I want you guys to give a warm welcome to our new Black Panther, Mr. David Johnson.
5: Well, when David Johnson came to the mic, he didn't say a lot, but he did say this.
7: I want to say thank you so much. Thank you, Ryan. Thank you to this amazing family that I have the honor and the privilege and the blessing to join. I actually don't want to say too much because I want to let this screen do the talking. But believe me, the honor is entirely mine. Thank you.
0: I mean, wow. I'm not trying to be funny, but there's a thing about British actors.
5: Right. I was thinking the same thing.
0: They always get the best parts.
8: So they act. They go to work.
0: Oh, stop.
8: So there's actors over here, too.
0: It's a thing.
8: Why do they get that? Is it cheaper to get them or something?
0: No, I don't think so.
9: Actors. It's always like somebody with a British accent. It is.
8: But at least he's black.
0: Well, yeah, okay. There's that.
5: Well,
0: but
5: he got to be black. He can't be Black Panther and be white.
0: Well, there's that.
8: Different day and time.
5: Well, now that's true. Well, y'all, Black Panther 3 is set for release in December of 2028, and Ryan Coogler will return as director and co-writer. If you remember at the end of Black Panther, Wakanda Forever, we learned that the original Black Panther had a son with Nakia, who was played by Lupita Nyong'o. So David Johnson will play the role of that son, and his name is Prince T'Challa II. So I can't wait to check that out, because you know it's going to be good.
0: Yeah.
5: I know they're going to go all out to make it even better than the first one. And it's hard to do that because we are definitely in love with the first one. All right, y'all, moving on. This past Friday, Chris Brown pleaded guilty to brawling in a nightclub in London back in 2023. During a hearing at London's Southwark Crown Court, he changed his plea and admitted to affray, F-A-F-F-R-A-Y, which is an offense that involves taking part in a violent or threatening behavior that causes others to fear for their safety. In return for this guilty plea, prosecutors dropped a few charges, which were assault, attempting to cause grievous bodily harm, and having an offensive weapon, a bottle. So this all stems from an alleged altercation at London's Tape nightclub in February of 2023, where music producer Abraham Diao claimed that Brown struck him over the head with a bottle. But prosecutors said that the fight was caught on surveillance camera in front of a club full of people. Brown's friend and vocal coach, this one of them names Gary would say, Amololu Akinlolu also pleaded guilty to a fray. Brown had been freed on bail for $6.7 million, which allowed him to tour Europe and North America last summer. He was freed on bail again Friday, and will be sentenced October 22nd on the affray charge, which carries a maximum sentence of 3 years in prison. But we're going to keep him lifted because we not want him to get that, because we want him to stay on tour and do his thing and continue to be successful and make people happy on that stage as he brings all them ladies on the stage. This one girl was like, she came to see Chris Brown, honey. She didn't want to see Usher. And did y'all see any of that stuff online? I was like, oh my goodness. Okay, well, he's allowed to travel internationally, but must return to the UK by October 25th. So that's my stories for the Hip Hop Spot. For more information on these stories and more, you can go to RickySmileyMorningShow.com. 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Coming up next, y'all, we got Rock T with the joke of the day. Rock T, please let it be funny this time, y'all. 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
22: 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Keep doing your thing, boy.
4: All right, y'all, Ricky Smiley Morning Show. It is about that time, ladies and gentlemen, for Rock T's Joke of the Day. All right, Rock, here we go.
23: Have you heard about the guy who stole the calendar?
4: What about him?
23: He got 12 months.
4: That's a good one. I like that one. I like that one.
23: Yes, sir.
4: Yeah. I like that one.
23: He stole the calendar.
24: He got 12 months.
4: Got 12 months.
24: All right, Rock.
4: Gary.
23: Yes, sir. Come on. Gary.
4: Brent.
25: Hold on, let me get my earpiece right in.
24: Okay, coming up, y'all, I got the word of the week.
4: All right, Gary, you know, so you can go and give him credit today now.
23: Yeah, y'all got to give him that.
4: Because you up next. You next.
23: We already know how that's going.
4: If we don't get a jerk from this, we're going to definitely get one for that word of the week coming up next, right?
24: Oh, honey, it's a good word. I better get ready.
4: All right, y'all, Gary got that word of the week up next. We can smile them on the show.

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4: 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Eagles!
5: It's time for Gary's Word of the Week.
6: And you know this, man.
7: All right, it's time to expand your vocabulary with the Word of the Week, y'all. It is 13 before the top of the hour. We are so excited. Gary, don't embarrass us this morning, and I know you're trying to help the people expand their vocabulary. What word will you be using this week?
0: Oh, now, Ricky, this word is easy. I remember when I used to work in nursing, but I still remember what it meant. But this week's word, y'all, is hyperbolic.
8: You was close.
0: Y'all ain't said nothing?
8: You was close.
0: What you mean close? Hyperbolic.
7: You using a
8: nurse? Syllable is off.
0: Yeah, because remember, people used to get in a hyperbolic chamber.
8: No. That's a hyperbaric. That's a whole different word, a whole different term, a whole different part of language. Hyperbaric chamber. That's not hyper. Your syllable pronunciation was wrong.
9: I like your confidence, though.
10: Yeah.
8: You did have a lot of confidence.
10: You attacked it with some
0: confidence. Yeah, because I thought it was hyperbolic.
8: You went in.
7: Ain't that crazy, Gary, how you go in and you know you got this and then when you really don't?
0: Yes.
8: It's like having an open layup.
7: You didn't have no butterflies. You didn't even read over during the commercial because you know you got
0: nothing.
7: It. Then you get to it, you fail.
0: And he's going to shut me down.
8: Wide open dump.
0: But anyway, it's a hyperbolic. Hyperbolic. No. What is it? Hyperbolic.
7: It's an adjective.
0: Right. Hyperbolic?
8: Close.
0: Hyperbolic?
8: Ball.
0: Bolic?
7: There you go.
0: Oh my
7: ball God. Lick. Say, Gary. Gary, say ball.
8: Ball.
7: Gary, say ball.
0: Ball.
7: Lick.
0: Lick.
10: Oh, my God.
11: Gary.
10: Oh, yeah.
7: Gary.
11: Got it now.
7: Say ball.
0: He got that one.
7: Ball.
0: Say ball.
7: Yeah, say hyper. Say it again. Ball.
0: Lick.
7: Yeah, hyper. Ball. Lick.
0: Hey, they had that word for
7: Gary, you got to say it right. Gary, repeat after me.
10: What is going on?
7: Hyper.
0: Per.
7: Ball.
0: Ball.
7: Lick.
0: Lick.
11: Now you got it, y'all.
8: You go.
11: You got that one now. You got that one.
0: So that's the word hyperbolic.
7: You got that one.
0: Okay. The definition is when one speaks using extreme intentional exaggeration, usually for humor or to generate interest or emotion.
7: Now use it in a sentence.
0: Commenting on my romantic history, my coworkers tend to use hyperbolic language and nicknames to try and dress up the history that my love train is truly a circus parade of weirdos, freaks, and maniacs. That is the stupidest.
7: All right, y'all heard the word of the week is hyperbolic. And now you can see if you can add that to your conversation this week. Thank you, Gary. More Ricky Smiley Morning Show coming up.
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6: All right, y'all, 4 minutes after the hour, Gary has the tea and the color of the day. Gary, right?
7: Good morning, Ricky. Good morning, America. Good morning to you. It's Monday, a beautiful, beautiful day in the neighborhood. And here's what's happening in celebrity news. Ricky, this is the honest truth. I cried this weekend, Ricky, when I got this story.
8: Oh, Lord.
7: Oh my God. It's amazing how a parent could treat their child and think there's nothing wrong with it. So am I talking about LeBron James? Ricky, LeBron did his son Bronny dirty to me. This is me. He did him dirty. You know, everybody was raving about, oh, well, maybe he's going to go home to Cleveland and play ball and do all that other stuff there. And look what he did. He went to Philly. And then not only that, he left his son with the Lakers. Just left him there.
9: Well, his son may not stay with the Lakers.
7: Your daddy took you over there and brought you over there, honey, and as if you was going to be some big star or do something like that, and then you just left and go on about your business?
9: Little Bronny is a grown man.
7: I know he's a grown man. That don't have nothing to do with it.
8: Gary, I don't think you understand how the political part of basketball is and how the players have to move around to different places.
7: Okay, you moved around and brought your son. Move around and take him with
8: you. Okay, we don't know what his son's next move is going to be. Insane. He may end up there.
9: Most likely he will.
8: He may, you know.
7: What, at Philadelphia? With Philly?
9: Yeah.
8: Yeah.
7: Why they going to take him there?
9: Because else may not take him.
7: See there, that's like trash. Nobody else wants you anymore, so we'll just go
8: Gary,
7: ahead and go today.
8: No, God, please don't.
9: Well, LeBron's always wanted to play with his son. So, and he got a younger son, Bryce, that is better than Bronny, maybe.
7: Yeah, but he ain't playing with him now.
10: I would love to see Bryce play.
9: Hey, man, he's coming.
7: That is sad. I feel so sorry for that
8: don't,
7: child,
8: don't, please don't. They make all these moves, and they are great moves. They know what they're doing, Gary.
7: Is that what that is?
8: Yes, they've been in that industry for a long time. They know what to do.
7: Sports genius, what you say?
9: I still wish he would have went back to Cleveland.
10: Yeah, me too.
9: I wish he would have went home.
7: You see that?
10: What's the name? Didn't they get him yesterday, too?
9: Who's that?
10: He got the championship with Cleveland, the point guard from the Mavs.
9: Kyrie?
10: Yeah.
9: He's still in Dallas, ain't he?
10: I'm seeing on the internet him going to Philly.
9: There's some breaking news.
10: I don't know. We got to find out.
7: Sports genius should know.
9: I don't know about
10: somebody,
9: that one,
10: somebody
9: though.
10: Just told me no.
9: I don't think that's true, though. He's still in Dallas, man.
7: Oh, my God.
9: Yeah, unless that just happened.
8: Gary.
10: Gary, you like Gary so lost. He don't know. Go ahead, Gary.
8: We have no idea what y'all talking about.
7: Yeah, honey, y'all are confused because, sports genius. All right, moving on and up. Let me get something that I know about. In other celebrity news, y'all, Keisha Cole, baby, and Skrilla, honey, they say they have both been posting each other on social media lately, and they're saying, y'all, that the singer may have confirmed their romance for good. Now, Keisha Cole, y'all, has drawn a lot of fan speculation, y'all, over her partners across the years, they say, but many folks didn't expect rumors to concern such a new name, y'all, in hip-hop, especially after her terrible breakup last year with Honcho. Now, they say now new dating rumors concern the singer and Skrilla, and they both have been adding fuel, y'all, to the fire, and people are saying, honey, that they are definitely, maybe, madly in love. And this is a good thing, but I love Keisha Cole's, you know, what she does. Cause now Keisha Cole, she's, in her 40s. Keisha Cole is only 44 years old and Skrilla is only 27. And I think they make a great couple, you know, and her last boyfriend, he was only 27 as well. So I think, older women should get with these younger guys, especially these young rappers, cause they knew and you know, talking all kind of stuff. And I think Keisha could help him out with some of their lingo and lyrics and stuff or what have you. So congratulations
10: got
7: to her.
10: Artist. She could put him on game.
7: Yes. Yes. You know, don't you think, Brad?
8: I don't think we need to do these stories. I try not to think too much because you take it way left and you take our mind somewhere else where it shouldn't even be. Like, you make the story really what it's not sometimes, Gary.
7: I'm sorry, Brad.
8: Jesus, and it stresses me out. Like, I have to drink coffee and it stresses me out because some of these people are my friends and I just, you're so wrong most of the time, but I try to just let you do your stories and not then elaborate,
10: they,
8: but
10: then
8: Jesus,
10: they on your
8: Gary.
10: Text message.
8: And then they texting me like, and yep. then they mad at you and they want to, yep. they want to come up here and then I have to stop that. You don't understand all the things I go through for you, Gary.
7: Right.
8: If it is in love, why does it hurt so bad?
7: Why it feels so sad inside.
8: Oh Lord, I don't love Gary. I tried to tell myself.
7: Yes, Lord. But we just gotta pray. So this is what I'm gonna do to tell you to tell them. Make sure it doesn't get printed. Cause once it get printed, I get to read
8: it. We can't control what people say about us, whether it's negative or not, and untrue.
7: Oh my God. That, you know, and I do believe, cause you know, somebody had made up a story saying, oh Lord, I think Brett and Ricky date. And I'm like, girl, that's a lie.
0: Oh
7: so,
0: gosh.
7: I knew that was not true. Oh, I knew that part went true. That's why I didn't report it.
8: That's because you know we're like brother and sister.
10: Right.
8: Just like a lot of lies come up when it's printed, but you still do them.
7: I know, Brad, because if I didn't, I wouldn't have a job, and then I wouldn't be sitting here with you.
8: All right.
7: And now that they said, y'all know what time it is.
8: Shalala.
7: Ricky, this shalala, people love it.
10: They love it, Gary.
7: They love it, honey. The shalala. Thank you for your creation, because people really love sha-la-la. Hey, where it come from? I say, Ricky Hill. That's where the sha-la-la comes from.
10: Yes, sir.
7: All right. The Kahlua today, y'all, is one of my favorite Kahluas. My Kahlua today, y'all, is Scarlett. On the high end, you say Scarlett, and on the low end, just say Crimson. That's your
10: Kahlua. Y'all, give it up for Gary with the tea. They got your wake-up calls. Y'all get every now and the phone lines are open. 866-9-RICKY-866-9-R-I-C-K-E-Y. 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
0: All right, Rick's Mattamore Show. I got the record call. We're getting in the

0: Chris out of Houston, Texas. I just want to tell Gary he woke up. He must have a great dream last night. He woke up real, real messy. Stick to being messy. And don't do sports reporting no more. Wake up.
1: Good morning. My name is Lynette Freeland, and I'm calling from Jacksonville, Florida. God has blessed me to see 57 years old today.
2: Happy birthday to me.
1: Wake up, everybody. My name is Robin, and I'm calling from Raleigh, North Carolina. Wake up. Sha-la-la. Sha-la-la-la-la-la-la-la-la.

0: No, Jeff, good morning, man. Happy to have you, man.
1: Man, I'm super glad to be with y'all this morning. Rick, let me ask you something, man. I have been all weekend talking to people, both students, some families. I've been talking to former board members. I've been talking to alumni at Howard University, and I'm at a loss with what I'm hearing happen. Many of you know the story that over 500 students have been unenrolled from Howard University. The reports that I've gotten and some of the background that I've heard is that there was essentially four things that had happened. Primarily it was around not paying tuition in time to come on campus. And the story is bubbling, and it's hard to know what's accurate and what's not accurate, but the bottom line is that 500 students are not sure if they're going to be able to attend classes. They don't feel like they're getting proper communication from the university, and some are getting mixed messages from the university. And Rick, you know, this happens at every single school. I think HBCUs have actually done a better job over the years of working with folks, right, of verifying if they had funds coming in, when those funds were coming in. If they could verify that those funds were coming in, then the unenrollment that they received would be canceled because they could verify funds. But what I'm seeing now is much more of an attack on Howard. And I'm curious. I mean, you are one of the biggest HBCU supporters that I know, Rick. And I'm like, what are you hearing? What are you thinking?
0: Yeah, I just think whatever the situation is, man, they need to work it out with those students. Those students then got all their stuff together and came out to college with the understanding that they will be enrolled. And that is the whole purpose of going to HBCUs, where you have that one-on-one care from those administrators and people in those offices say, hey, young man, don't worry about it. We're going to get you fine. I remember the lady, I think her name was Miss Edwards at Miles College. Don't worry about it. I got your financial aid. I got your Pell Grant already set up. Where it's personal, where they don't just throw people off campus like that, went off to college expecting to be enrolled, and maybe enroll them and give them some time and space to get their financial situation straight. To see that mother on there crying is absolutely heartbreaking, and I know what that feels like. And being an established historical HBCU, whether it's Howard or anywhere, make sure that those students get enrolled, even if you have to go ahead and enroll them and give them 30 days or something to get that financial situation straight. You know, but don't throw kids off campus like that.
1: And Rick, I think this is a communication issue with Howard more than it is anything else, because we both know both sides of this, right? There are students who they got their financial aid in order. Sometimes it takes longer for others for the funds to hit the university. And if you can verify those funds, fine. If there's a possibility that you can work out the financial situation, that's great too. But we also know the other side, Rick, where you got students who they say the money is coming, the money doesn't ever come, and then that student blocks another student who can take care of the bill from getting on campus housing, from being able to enroll in the university. So I see this from both sides. I think Howard has done an awful job of communicating with families and parents in this. I think
0: they need to understand that's not a good look on the university either.
1: Huh?
0: They need to understand that's not a good look on the university because...
1: Oh, it's a horrible look on the university.
0: Absolutely.
1: It's absolutely horrible. So, I mean, my hope is that one, they use this as the ability to pivot and start talking to families with a level of clarity, not hearing one thing from one office and something else from another. But I also think folks have to understand too that Howard is attempting to make sure that the students who do have the resources coming in are able to get on campus housing, come into the university and be okay. And then there are students who unfortunately aren't going to be able to have the money, and Howard's not going to be able to cover it. So I think if you communicate with folks clearly what the rules are, what the deadlines are, when stuff has to happen, cause we all know those that have been able to make it happen. And so they deserve the ability to take that place that they have. But there's some that aren't going to be able to get it together, and it's unfortunate. But we can't. What often happens is you have a student that comes in, they don't get it together, they've taken up a housing piece. They don't end up being able to take those credits. And that actually takes away from another family. So Howard, y'all got to get your communication together. There's a horrible look for an institution that has the standing that you all do within the HBCU community. And I don't want to attack Howard as much as I want to see Howard do this thing the right way. Cause we need Howard to be good, and we need those families to be able to get their babies in there so that they can use that institution, the way they've imagined to. And that's what I hope happens. Before I get out of here, man, I've got to talk about Ryan Clark, and ESPN. I didn't get a chance to talk about it last week. Man, Rick, you and I have been in this media thing for a long time, and we've seen a whole lot of people get fired in ways that they never should have got fired. I've seen people show up for a taping and they didn't even know it was the last show. And so I never trust media outlets to take care of people. There's always, everybody can be replaced. Every single person can be replaced. And so I don't trust them in that regard. The way they did it to Ryan, on air was just horrible. But I think the thing that hit me most was when I heard him on Pivot talking about how much this opportunity meant to him because of his ability to, one, he loved to talk about football, but he loved the connection with the community. And I was so appreciative that Pivot, offered him a place to be transparent about what he was feeling. I don't remember the last time I saw three brothers on air crying about somebody losing a job. And the fact that he was able to have a space that was transparent and connected to a community just speaks to the fact that what Mrs. H has done with Reach Media, the fact that we have this show here that is owned by someone black that cares about the community. Pivot has done the same thing with Ryan. And I think we just got to be clear, y'all. None of these media outlets care about us, but there are some people that do this for us. And those are the places we got to support. Those are the places we should take our talent. And those are the places that are going to allow us in a real way to be ourselves in media as opposed to have to be somebody else. So I'm big up to Pivot, big up to Ryan, big up to Miss H, and big up to you, Ricky, because y'all are the examples of what we need, especially in this time and place.
0: Thank you, Jeff. Hey, Jeff, let everybody know how you can be reached.
1: Y'all hit me at Jeff's Nation on IG. Love y'all. Have a good Monday.
0: Love you, big
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4: 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Are you a student that has maybe lost hope or confidence that you can complete your high school diploma? 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
6: With a look at your Southern Bay Corp traffic this Monday morning, State Police say have no accidents to report. Checking around the metro, we're seeing traffic building up at the North Interchange, also I-30 eastbound from 430 back to Alexander. Reports of a stalled vehicle on State Highway 89 is 1.5 miles southeast of Mayflower. Remember, slow down, phone down, let's buckle up and be careful. That's the Southern Bay Corp traffic. Southern Bay Corp, wealth builders for everyone, now serving Little Rock with the Arkansas Traffic Network. I'm Paul Weber.
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1: 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We are Silk Sonic.
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4: Turn it up! All right, y'all checking them off. It's going down with y'all lying on the ones and twos. Ricky Smiley Morning Show. Let's get it.

0: the chicken and waffle is going down, but y'all lying on the ones and twos, man. Hey, y'all lying in Georgia, in Cincinnati, man. What's up?
1: Man, yo, God, big up everybody in Cincinnati, man, because it's like, yo, every time we broadcast in Cincinnati, like, the energy, the vibe is next level. So, big up everybody that came out, man. And if don't know, hit me up on the gram, J-A-H Lion. So,
0: J-A-H Lion Sound, appreciate you, big dog. Flat Tony, what's up? What's up, man?
2: Boy, Rick, I need you to help me this morning, boy. I need you right to you. I need y'all to help me out, boy. John Lion, everybody, boy. I need y'all to help me out. I'm being threatened right now, son. I'm being threatened right now, boy. Man, these folks trying to get rid of me, son. I'm a real talk, and I'm stressed out. I'm trying to get back in town, son. I need you to lie for me, son, to tell them folks I'm here. I'm almost back, you know, from Cincinnati, son. I'm trying to get back. My car acting up, though. I told you my car, my transmission was messed up, son. I had to put some transmission fluid in there, though. But now I want to only go in first gear, shawty, so I'm driving back, shawty, but I can't drive too fast, shawty. I'm trying to get back, but
0: I got a warning
2: from, I'm going about 30 miles an hour, but I got a warning from human research, shawty. He called me last night, shawty, and I told him I was already back.
0: Wait a minute, you what?
3: Who called you?
2: I sent the voicemail over there. Baldwin Green called me from human research, threatening me, shawty. I sent it to them, they could play it. I'm telling you, I'm not lying, son. Tell them to play it.
3: Wait.
4: At the tone, please record your message.
2: Right here.
4: When you have finished recording, you may hang up or press 1 for more options.
5: Hello, Black Turner. This is Bob Wilson Green, and I'm calling you from Human Research to let you know that I know you was in Cincinnati on the weekend for the morning show thing, but you need to be back at work on Monday, or else this is your last chance to be not fired. Do you hear me, boy? You need to have yourself back in the work on Monday. And if you are not at work, if I call Ricky Smiley and he tell me you're not at work, it's going to be very big trouble for you, boy. So you need to be there. And I'm not playing with you right now. So, yeah. Don't try me. This is Bob Wilson Green, Agent Human Research, H&R.
3: Wow.
0: Sound like,
2: you see that shout? I'm talking about, man. That man
0: that was Saddam. Was that Saddam Hussein?
6: That was
2: Bob Wilson Green threatening me. Shout it. That's from Human Research.
3: That kind of sound like you, Black Tony.
6: Yeah.
2: No.
6: HR saying, don't try me, calling you boy. Really?
2: That's what I'm saying. That's disrespect, right, though.
6: Okay.
0: So, Black Tony, like, I know you can imitate people, but imitate your boss right quick.
3: Yeah.
2: This is how he said. He said, listen here, Black Tony, let me tell you something. You better show up at work on Monday or you're going to be fired, boy. You hear me?
3: That's pretty good, man.
2: Because this is Bob Wilson Green from H&R.
0: Yeah, I know. I know you told me that you do impression. That's why we had her.

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6: All right, it's Friday morning show. 5 minutes after the hour, Gary has a tea in the color of the day. Gary.
7: Good morning, Ricky. Good morning, America. Good morning to you. It's Monday, a beautiful, beautiful day in the neighborhood. And here's what's happening in celebrity news. Ricky, is confirmed that 5-time NBA champion Derek Fisher and former basketball wife star Miss Gloria Govan have officially split.
8: Oh, wow.
6: After 5 years.
9: I know you're lying.
7: Wow. After 5 years of marriage. Now they say, relying, honey, 2 weeks of fan speculation on social media. They say representatives for the couple have officially confirmed that the 51-year-old former Lakers star and the 41-year-old reality star have been living separate lives and residing in different mansions. Mm. Now they say, while sources confirm,
9: they didn't have no kids together.
7: Yeah, they did. I think she did.
8: No.
7: She had 2, I think.
8: They did together?
7: Yep. Okay. While sources, I'm Googling.
9: Well, I know her. She had twins with Matt Barnes, right?
8: Matt Barnes. Yeah. Yeah.
7: They say while sources confirm the pair are not officially running to divorce court just yet, they are currently, y'all, separated and attempting to figure out their next steps while managing their complex blended family. Now they say to truly understand how wild this breakup is, they say here it goes. Let's rewind it. Here it goes.
8: Lord.
7: They say Gloria and Derek, y'all, first started dating back in 2015, a romance, y'all, that was famously touched off of the biggest off-court feuds in NBA history. Mansion, they say he famously drove nearly 100 miles across Southern California to physically confront Fisher in an infamous headline-grabbing brawl. Now, they say while Barnes and Fisher eventually squashed their beef for the sake of co-parenting Gloria and Matt's twin sons, they say the couple's entire origin story was rooted in pure Hollywood chaos. Oh, Lord Jesus.
8: That was a lot, Gary.
7: Yeah. Well, it's really more than that, but honey, I'm going to edit it, so I ain't going to say it all. But it's sad, though. But, and I feel
9: Why
7: so
9: you think
7: bad.
9: They're getting a divorce?
7: Well, because Derek probably was weak. You know, I mean, and
8: in
7: Gloria,
8: what way?
7: Govan women, honey, seem to be very strong women.
8: They are.
7: They are strong
8: including
7: women.
8: Including her sister Laura.
7: Especially Laura.
8: Yes, I love them.
7: And they don't seem like they play, honey. And she probably sat around 5 years looking at it and saying, you weak. You let me come here and take you. You just make you. I took you away from your homeboy, from your team that you played with. Y'all was best buddies.
8: They
9: was already broke up.
8: They was already, yeah, Gary. They was broke up when they got there.
7: They wasn't broke up.
8: Yes.
9: Were there any cheating allegations between the two?
7: Well, they haven't said any cheating yet, but honey, I just feel so bad for her. Because she needs, you know, a
8: Don't
7: nice...
8: Don't feel bad for her, Gary. It seems that you said they've been separated. So they're okay. They live in separate lives. They've moved on. They're probably over the hurt and the pain. And now you just hearing it, so you're talking about it. But I think they both are cool.
7: Well, I tell you what, honey. It don't happen that easily. I think they're not. So, but it's just that poor Gloria. I mean, and she got them cheering. She got a raise now. They had their daddy there with them, and then they had their stepdaddy there.
8: Their daddy still supports
7: them. Well, he's still supportive, but then they had their stepdaddy was in the house too. Now he gone. It's just too many daddies gone.
8: Okay, they have a very supportive family. Mothers, grandmothers, uncles.
9: Yeah, they're teenagers. They don't
2: yeah, they're like 17.
8: They're not worried about that. Yeah.
7: Yeah, well, we just got to pray for them. Poor Gloria, honey. Hopefully she go on the Lakers and get another Lakers.
8: Oh, no, don't you do that.
7: Well, yeah, honey. Well, they say if your man start acting up, then take his friend. So go ahead and get his friend. Go on to the Lakers. Yeah, so go on to the Lakers.
9: Ain't nobody working at Carl's Jr.
2: At all.
7: Nah.
9: Be perfect boy. Uh-uh.
7: Yes, exactly. Yep. All right, moving on in other celebrity news. This is, oh, Lord. I got to do this story, Lord. And yep, I got to deal with Brad. But it's being reported, y'all, honey, that Usher's steamy serenade hit A Cold No Baby, honey, in Nashville prompted y'all, the R&B superstar, to pull the plug, honey, after a woman on stage appeared less than thrilled, honey, by his up-close moves, Brad. Did you know anything about that? They say the video from Saturday Night Show that captures a shirtless Usher, honey, leaning, honey, over the seat with a fan, seated fan, and trying to turn up the heat. But her reserved reaction, honey, quickly catches his attention.
9: And just stare at you and don't, because they'd be weird. Get them off.
7: Well, guess what? She paid her money to go to that concert.
8: She paid her money to get pulled up on the stage. That was a perk.
7: Well, she probably won't be bothered with us. Hell, she probably looked at him like,
8: she shouldn't have went up there.
7: No, if I paid to sit down in my seat, I'm here to sit down in my seat and I'm here to watch the concert, not your shenanigans.
8: Right, just what you said. So she should have stayed in her
9: seat. Yeah, when we pull you on stage, you part of the show.
8: Right.
9: Okay, if he's trying to seduce you, you need to be acting like you enjoying being seduced. It's a part
8: of
9: the show.
8: It's a show.
9: But you up there looking like Precious and Lil Darryl. We don't want you up there messing up the show.
8: Looking like you ain't interested,
7: Ricky,
8: when all them women out there are very interested.
7: That woman probably had a damn husband at home, like that other woman's husband who abused her once she got home.
8: Yeah, but she didn't have to be disrespectful. It's ways to be up there. Said,
7: look,
8: Usher,
7: I don't want to be bothered with you. And not Usher right
9: up there singing, she laying there like Cedar talking about, I just lay there.
2: Why
9: he on top of me?
2: Did you see her quote? I can tell you what she said.
7: Give me her quote.
8: Her quote was vicious.
10: She said, first off, nobody is declining to go on stage. I looked good ASF. You thought I wasn't going to let thousands of people see me on the big screen? Well, you will never be. My mom and I had floor seats. Their team approached us and moved us to VIP before the show even started. Pretty privileges. Something you hoes knew nothing about.
8: Oh, that's what she said.
10: They don't say who you're going up there for. Y'all wanted me to get up there and F him ATP. I don't know what ATP stands for. Chat folks, that's Chattanooga. Chat folks aren't used to anything. That's the most exciting thing you would ever have happened in y'all little ass lives. That's y'all, disrespectfully.
8: That's the wrong attitude to have. If you come to the concert to have a good time, just have it a good time. Make it a good time. Because when you start acting like you ain't having a good time, then you making everybody else with you go through not having a good time when they came to have a good time, too.
7: I'm sorry,
9: you
7: Brad.
9: You should have got that auntie out the balcony with her hair braided to the back.
7: Well, she should have got and that's along with these. Y'all celebrities, too. Y'all want to try to get the cute-looking one and the prettiest one. What about the woman that's not so pretty?
8: Listen, they call all different types of women up there. Aunties,
9: I'm bringing them up
8: mama,
9: on stage.
8: Yeah.
7: What'd you say, Ricky?
9: I'm bringing them all up on stage. I don't care.
7: Well, I got to see the last one you brought on stage. But, anyway.
8: And they're used to all the women that come on stage. They're very excited to be on stage, so they participate.
7: But she's used to something. That's why she's like, girl, this don't move me.
8: And so are a lot of other beautiful women that they bring
7: on
8: stage.
7: But they didn't get on stage, honey. They put her on stage, and she's like, girl, boo.
8: And she should have went along with the show and not carried that ass.
7: I want my money back if I was her.
8: What'd she get paid for?
7: No, he humiliated her.
8: She could have sat back in her seat.
7: No, you humiliated me. I want my money back, and I want an apology.
8: No, she didn't participate in the show, and she was on stage as a performer.
7: When she bought that ticket, it didn't say, and you got to participate in the show. It didn't say that on that ticket.
8: She moved from her seats to get very good VIP seats for her and her people. So she got a perk.
7: She did what she thought they were just doing. All right, now that's said it, y'all know what time it is. The color today, honey, is one of my favorite colors. My color today, y'all, is scarlet. On the high end, you say scarlet, and on the low end, you say beautiful crimson.
9: Oh, y'all, give it up for Gary with the D.
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0: All right, Rick's Final Morning Show, baby. Just let me. Victoria Monet on the night. Oh, baby. Let me. Time right now is 17 minutes after the hour. Rick's Final Morning Show. Will you let me? Will you call me on the telephone if you need your finances straight? We got Janai Thorne with your finances and your legacy planning, baby. 8669 R-I-C-K-E-Y. Let me, baby. Will you let me? Will you let me come through the window? Slide down the chimney, baby.
1: Oh, Lord.
0: Ho.
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15: For the News Radio 1029 KRN Weather Center, I'm Kara Kate, Fox 16 meteorologist Jenna Warner. Mostly sunny Monday with extreme heat expected. Air temperatures will be in the upper 90s to triple digits, many of us feeling in excess of 110 degrees. For heat index values, as a result, extreme heat warnings and heat advisories will be in place through Tuesday evening. Even Monday night into Tuesday morning, not a lot of relief expected from the heat, temperatures only dropping into the mid to upper 70s, some communities barely getting out of the low 80s. I'm Kara Kate, Fox 16 meteorologist Jenna Warner for the News Radio 1029 KRN Weather Center.
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11: With a look at your Southern Bay Corp traffic this Monday morning, state police have no accidents to report. Checking around the metro, we're seeing traffic building up at the North Interchange, I-30 eastbound from 430 back to Bryant, 630 eastbound from Woodrow back to Mississippi. Let's buckle up and be careful. That's your Southern Bay Corp traffic. Southern Bay Corp, world builders for everyone, now serving Little Rock with the Arkansas Traffic Network. I'm Paul Weber.
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3: Child. And also, the problem too, Ricky, is they're not involving the children in the process. They're involving children with the shopping, but not the process of, hey, this is what the budget is. This is what our household can afford right now, and really working together as a family, not just on the shopping part, but making sure that our children understand where our finances are. So when we're saying no to things, they have a better understanding of why we're doing that.
4: Hey, Janine, I'm going to throw a little suggestion out there, Brett. Y'all all, after this, y'all all can think about this. Every family member have a somewhat stylist. Every family member has somebody in the family that know how to dress. And what I'm saying is to have them come over and put some of those old clothes together and mismatch some of those outfits and maybe say, I'll add that. Okay, you can wear those shirts. We'll steam those shirts and iron those shirts, put those in the cleaners, but we'll put these jeans with that shirt and make that stuff. Like my mom was pretty good at that, you know, when we were growing up or whatever. You would save so much money because it would give the illusion that that's a new outfit because those pieces never been put together before. I'm just saying.
6: Yeah, right. You know what? Even to go further, like supplies, you know how they're like, oh, you need a box of red pens and you need the pencils and you need this color, you need this and that. Go through your kids' stuff from last year. They probably still have a million spirals, a million folders, so you don't have to go buying all that stuff again.
3: Right, they definitely have it. Yep.
5: Well, you know, Janine, Anita from Charlotte sent us a question on IG, and this will be her first time in her first year in college, and she's nervous about going into debt over school expenses. Should parents use buy now, pay later services for school shopping?
3: You know, it's interesting how dependent, Brett, people have become with buy now, pay later. And I understand some people really don't have a choice. Mm-hmm. Some people honestly don't have a choice, but my thing is this. We need to do the best we can not to use those if they are charging interest. You know, if you're not getting charged any interest, okay, but if you are, ultimately that means you are paying more. So try to be a little bit more strategic. Following your favorite stores on social media, because so many of them are running ads right now. Buying in bulk, you know, Alfreda just talked about how important it is to, you know, assess what we have, but buy in bulk and split with other families. Be a little bit more creative and not just what's easiest to do, because I think a lot of times we're using that because that's easy and quick.
6: Yeah. Right. So Lauren from Atlanta wants to know how to support her daughter without sacrificing her own savings. What's more important, saving for your child's college or your own retirement?
3: You know, Alfreda, parents don't want to hear this, but it is really your own retirement. There is no financial aid for retirement. None.
6: Gosh.
3: We are responsible. There are so many different ways to pay for education, though. And so you get to a point, you've never had to put yourself first. Of course, you always put your kids first. And so when I say that to parents, it feels so foreign and crazy to them. And it's also about, too, buying an education that you can afford. You know, if you cannot afford the G-Wagon, stay away from the Mercedes dealership. Education is the same way. Go to the school that is the easiest for your family to afford, not just as what is pulling on your heartstrings, though. And again, get your child involved in your finances. My mom was a single parent. I knew what it cost. I knew what the mortgage cost and her car insurance cost. I knew why she couldn't do certain things. And that also helped me make the right decisions about not putting additional pressure on her. A lot of times our kids don't know what we have going on at home.
4: Hey, financial expert Janine Thorne is here to answer your questions this morning. Listen now, I want to know, some parents think school grants are not possible, you know, or they make too much to qualify. How can parents apply for grants for private school?
3: You know, people don't understand how expensive private school has become. Right now in the U.S., the average cost of private school is almost $13,000 a year. And that is average, so certainly there's schools that cost significantly more. A lot of schools do offer financial aid. Private schools do. And again, this is from kindergarten through 12th grade. You need to ask. You need to apply. You definitely won't know if you're going to get it if you don't apply. Right. Some schools obviously offer more than others. And sometimes they help with other things, Ricky, too, other than just tuition. They'll help with uniforms or books or other supplies. But you definitely need to apply. Second thing, a lot of things people don't realize about private school, we hear about those 529 college savings accounts. You can use that money for private school too. So if you have little people or you have nieces and nephews that you want to help out, you can literally contribute to that 529 account, and that money can be used for private school tuition as well.
7: Wow. Hey, Janai, this is off the record. I was asking, is there still such a thing called grants, loans, scholarships that people could use? Because when I went to college, I had to pay for my own college. I had to go through scholarships, grants, and loans. My daddy would not give me his W-2 form to use it, so I had to wait till I get old enough to get a job to pay for my own school and stuff. And I hear and see all these parents going out their way, well, let me save my little money for little Leroy to go to school. Right. I'm sorry, Leroy.
4: No, why I gotta be Leroy?
7: I know, I forgot.
3: How old is Leroy?
7: I know.
4: Say Jonathan. Bring it up
7: Jonathan,
4: to the
7: yeah.
4: Jonathan.
7: Saving his money for Jonathan. And they save all their money to send these kids to school and stuff like that. Then they wind up losing their jobs, the parent, and now the kid can't go to school and stuff. I'm like, dude, is there no things called scholarships and grants and loans anymore where you can apply for it and pay your own school?
3: You can, but the challenge is, Gary, it's work. And I see parents taking on the work and the kids not working nearly as hard as the parents. It takes time. Yes, there are scholarships. Yes, there are grants. Obviously, we want to get those loans last because we've got to pay those back. But it can feel like a part-time job or almost a full-time job applying, but it is 1,000% worth it. Parents call me all the time, but I'm like, your student is not calling me. I'm not hearing from the students. I hear from the parents all the time. It is a collective family effort that the child should be leading because, again, they're the ones that have to do the schoolwork. The degree does not have the parent's name and the child's name on it. So you want the child to really be exerting that effort because who wants to go in debt forever? Or mortgaging your house, using your retirement money to put this child through school.
7: Exactly.
3: I wouldn't do that.
4: Right. We got more with Janai Thorne coming up. If you have a finance question, you can hit us up at 866-9-RICA. We're going to be taking your questions up next. Excited about taking your phone calls. 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
16: With a look at your Southern Bay Corp traffic this Monday morning, state police have no accidents to report. Checking around the metro, we're seeing traffic building up at the north interchange, I-30 eastbound from 430 back to Bryant, 630 eastbound from Woodrow back to Mississippi. Let's buckle up and be careful. That's your Southern Bay Corp traffic. Southern Bay Corp, wealth builders for everyone, now serving Little Rock with the Arkansas Traffic Network. I'm Paul Weber. 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

0: Entertainment for the top of the hour is Money Monday, which you're not throwing. It's back to get your finances on track to help you with your legacy planning. And Alfreda, you had a question.
1: Yeah, Janai, when I was going to school, I wanted to study history or theater, and my parents were like, not on my dime. How do you help kids choose a major that they can actually get a job in? How's that work?
2: You know, I love that question because I think this is a conversation parents aren't having with their students. The thing that I always suggest to families is this. Find out, based on the school that your child wants to attend and the major that they want to study, what percentage of students in the previous year got jobs in that major? What percentage? And please also ask about what recruiters, what companies are coming to recruit for that specific major, because that's going to tell you a lot about what the demand is going to be in the workplace. Because remember, college is to set our children up for the next phase of their life. It's not just how they're going to spend the next 4 or 5 years. This should be the launching pad into their career. And we need our kids to have a ton of job opportunities, not struggling, because we're hearing about too many kids not being able to find jobs after this big sacrifice of this education.
0: Right. All right, 866-9-R-I-C-K-E-Y. Yo, I'm with Janai Thorne. Good morning.
3: Okay, I'm turning 65, and I went to a seminar, and I'm totally confused because I'm already on Medicare. I have my red, white, and blue card. And I was told if I didn't sign up at the age of 65, 3 months before, 3 months after, that I would get a penalty. So when I looked it up yesterday, it said that I wouldn't. So I'm totally confused about this turning 65 if you're already on Social Security.
2: Okay, this is how Medicare works, and that 3 month time period is correct. 3 months before you turn 65 is when the window opens for you to sign up for Medicare. Now, if you're already on Social Security, though, you may have been automatically enrolled, and this rule will not apply to you. So again, those of us who are getting close to that, 3 months before you turn 65 is when you can begin to sign up.
0: All right, y'all, with Janai Thornton, good morning.
4: Yeah, my question is, so I have a hard time saving money. I work really, really hard, and it just seems like I can just never save enough money. I guess how can I, you know, manage my savings better?
2: Think about two words, automation and separation. I suggest people have a bank account at a bank where you do not have online access, where you do not have a debit card. You need to have money automatically come out of your paycheck, go into that account. And that's where that separation comes in from, where you would have to get up and get in your car to go withdraw money from there. Every pay period, I don't care if it's $5, if it's
0: across
2: $10,
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1: Catch the Southern Bay Corp traffic this Monday morning. State police have no accidents to report. Checking around the metro, we're still seeing heavy traffic in the North Interchange. I-30 eastbound from 430 back to Bryant. 630 eastbound from Woodrow back to Mississippi. 430 both directions from I-40 to the River Bridge and its South Interchange. Let's buckle up and be careful. That's the Southern Bay Corp traffic. Southern Bay Corp, world builders for everyone, now serving Little Rock with the Arkansas Traffic Network. I'm Paul Weber.
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This new Snoop, come on baby boo, you got to get into it. Going forward to play with the cool wit. Yeah, yeah, you know I'm always on that cool. 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

0: All right, y'all, Rick's Modern Morning Show. It's about that time for Man Law Violation with the one and only Special K. Good morning.
1: Good morning, Rick. Man Law Monday is what we call it. A tiny taste of toxicity in the morning. Some call it toxic. Some just call it things that men should and should not do. All right? So, let's start this thing off right. If you are with another man in the car, you cannot be eating a popsicle. Okay?
2: Nah.
0: Nope.
1: Weird. Not at all.
0: Not even an ice cream sandwich.
1: Not both of y'all.
0: A soft two of y'all ass eat ice cream sandwiches.
1: Yeah, because you got to lick around it to keep it from... No.
0: And if it's half melted in the... No. You crack it like all,
3: Not a bum pop. What about a bum pop?
4: No, sir.
3: What about a bum pop?
1: No, sir. only ice cream that can be eaten in the presence of another man is in a cup.
0: Hey, I can get it all down, all the way down to the blue. Look, Charlie, I can get it all the way down to the blue.
4: Be careful with that red tip.
0: Especially them old school bum pops, the one that had the hand off the popsicle truck when we were kids. They're skinny enough, but them old school bum pops.
1: You gotta open your mouth too wide for that. Gotta open your mouth way too wide for that one, brother. Don't do it. Do not do it. If you're telling another man, well, let me start with this one. You shouldn't be telling another man about a dream you had, okay? Just think about that for a minute. Don't tell another man about a dream you had. Yeah. And if you are telling another man about a dream you had, it cannot start with, okay, so it was me and you in a room. I don't care what come after that. Why you dreaming about me and you in a room? No, don't be dreaming about us. Thinking about me when you go to sleep.
0: Yeah. Right.
1: All right. You cannot stand in the shower with your back arched because the water's hot. You can't do that if you're in there by yourself. You can't arch your back in the water.
0: It ain't no reason to be even arching your back.
1: Right. Yeah, why you arching your back? I don't care if you're in there by yourself.
0: The shower looking like a naked parenthesis.
1: Temperature right. You can never talk to another grown man. Well, you can talk to another grown man, but you can't start a sentence with these five words under any circumstances. OMG, this is so precious. What?
5: What?
1: Wait a minute. What? Man. OMG, this is so precious. I don't care what you're looking at. I don't care if you're looking at a box of puppies with newborn babies.
0: You gotta say nice.
1: Sleeping
0: this
1: next
0: really
1: to them.
0: Really nice.
1: Yeah, this is nice. Hey, man, check this out. But don't say this is so precious or this is so cute. Ain't nothing that cute, ain't nothing that precious to excuse that kind of behavior. If you're in a car with a woman, all right, and she's driving, you cannot put your feet up on the dashboard.
5: No,
1: okay?
5: Sir.
1: Because what are we doing right now?
0: Like you're gonna have a baby.
1: Like you about to get a pap smear. What are we doing?
0: You can't do that.
1: Why you got your feet up on the dashboard? And why you short enough to do that anyway?
0: Right.
1: All right. Two men cannot be alone in a house together watching Real Housewives like it's a football game.
0: You can't watch Real Housewives. You're a man.
1: Well.
0: Period.
1: I was going to put that part in there. Yeah.
0: I mean.
1: Two dudes together watching it like it's a game.
0: Yeah.
1: Like,
0: you watch that by yourself.
1: What the hell? What kind of conversation y'all having? A grown man cannot collect stuffed animals. Some people like collecting stuffed animals.
0: Are you serious? Is men out there that collect stuffed animals?
1: It's dudes that have them all on the backs.
0: Not even the ones they had at all.
1: In the back window of their car. No.
0: The one that's expensive. Now you can get ducks on, like I got ducks in my Jeep.
1: That's not the same thing. That's the duck thing, that's a Jeep thing. But you can't have stuffed animals.
0: No.
1: That you might have won at a fair or something like that. That you just talking about,
0: I just like to keep your girl. Get away.
1: You gotta have you some grandkids or some nieces and nephews or somebody to get that to. Or give it to your girl. And finally, you shouldn't be ironing with nothing on but a wife beater or a t-shirt.
0: No draws.
1: Ironing? Come on, man. You know how many ways that can go wrong?
0: With your drawers on and that's it. But just a
1: you can have
0: beater.
1: On your underwear. You can't have on the top.
4: Only person that can get away with that is the stepdaddy from the movie Baby Boy.
1: he wanted some breakfast.
4: Yeah.
1: Wait a minute, he was butt naked.
4: Yeah, he the only way.
1: He have on nothing.
5: That was Bing, wasn't it?
1: Bing, he was butt booty ass naked.
0: You can do that.
1: It's
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16: For the News Radio 1029 KRN Weather Center, I'm Care K, Fox 16 meteorologist Jenna Warner. Mostly sunny Monday with extreme heat expected. Air temperatures will be in the upper 90s to triple digits, many of us feeling in excess of 110 degrees. For heat index values as a result, extreme heat warnings and heat advisories will be in place through Tuesday evening, even Monday night into Tuesday morning. Not a lot of relief expected from the heat, temperatures only dropping into the mid to upper 70s, some communities barely getting out of the low 80s. I'm Care K, Fox 16 meteorologist Jenna Warner for the News Radio 1029 KRN Weather Center.
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20: 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With a look at your Southern Bay Corp traffic this Monday morning, state police have no accidents to report. Around the metro, we're still seeing heavy traffic at the north interchange. Other than that, no major issues around the metro. Remember, slow down, phone down, let's buckle up and be careful. Make it a magnificent Monday. That's your Southern Bay Corp traffic. Southern Bay Corp, wealth builders for everyone, now serving Little Rock with the Arkansas Traffic Network. I'm Paul Weber.
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8: All right, y'all, 25 after the hour, y'all, front page right here. What up, Alfredas?
9: What up, Ricky? It's Monday, July 27th. Here's what's going on in the news. Police are searching for answers after a shooting at Seattle's Bite of Seattle Festival. Three people were killed and four others injured. Among the injured was a two-year-old boy. Detectives are interviewing witnesses and reviewing evidence as they work to piece together what happened. In other news, Tuskegee University is rolling out a new dress code, and it's getting a lot of attention. Students are going to need at least one business suit for professional events, and they're going to have to leave their bonnets, do-rags, bedroom slippers, and revealing clothing at home. The university is also tightening up on attendance rules and banning cell phones in class unless professors approve. School leaders say the changes are designed to help prepare students for the workplace, but online reaction has been split. In other HBCU news, Howard University is facing backlash after unenrolling more than 500 incoming freshmen just weeks before the start of the fall semester. Now, the university president, Dr. Wayne A.I. Frederick, had this to say.
10: This is part of what universities usually do, and especially a university like Howard that has a high demand. We had not received communication or complete documentation from that group of students. And so we felt it was our responsibility to let those students know that we will be disenrolling them.
9: But lots of families argue that their merit scholarships or outside financial aid had not been processed yet and say they were caught in the middle of delays beyond their control. Now, Howard University says it's reviewing appeals on a case-by-case basis and has already reinstated dozens of students. The controversy is sparking a broader conversation about college affordability and financial aid systems. For info on these stories and more, go to RickySmileyMorningShow.com. Now, here's a look at sports.
11: Rock T, the sports genius, is in the building.
5: Yes, indeed, ladies and gentlemen. WNBA All-Star Weekend went down this past weekend. Dallas Wings, AZ Fudd, won the three-point shootout, and New York Liberty's Jonquel Jones was the MVP of the actual All-Star game that went down. Now, LeBron James, biggest news that tipped off the weekend, man. He is now a Philadelphia 76ers, signed his two-year deal. LeBron, Joel Embiid, Tyrese Maxey, and Jaylen Brown. Super team right there, man. Philly is now, in my opinion, the team to beat in the East. Here's what former NBA players Chris Bosh and Charles Barkley had to say about it.
12: Man, I didn't see this one coming. I mean, you know, this team is loaded. I think this takes the Sixers over the top, not only as the favorites to win the NBA championship for next year, but, you know, maybe for the next couple years.
13: Because I want him to go back to Cleveland. Well, I think the kicker was Jaylen Brown. He wouldn't have came to feel that they didn't get Jaylen Brown. But, man, right, this definitely makes the Sixers a team to beat in the Eastern Conference.
5: Yes, sir. They loaded. We're going to see, man. Ryan Clark breaks his silence after being fired from ESPN while he was still on the air.
14: So there were just signs throughout the season, like even now. If you look at everything for the Super Bowl year, I'm not on any of that. A guy that's supposed to be a part of Monday Night Football, a man that's supposed to be a part of NFL Live, a man that's a huge part of First Take. To me, the signs were always there. What makes me a little bit sad about myself is I did adjust who I was to try to keep my job. I knew for lack of a better word, I couldn't be too black.
5: Wow. You said it.
9: We've all been there.
5: Yeah, man.
8: Oh, yeah.
5: Yes, indeed. But, you know.
8: Unfortunate.
5: Yeah, it's unfortunate. Really unfortunate. But Ryan Clark, he's straight, man. He's going to be, trust me, he's going to be one of the sought after.
8: Man, he would have the best podcast ever if he's able to do what he do best and or whatever. You know, sometimes doors close in order for other bigger doors to open.
5: Well, that's what he was just talking about on his Pivot podcast. So he's going to go back to being who he is and who he always has been, you know. So he kind of cleaned it up a little bit because of the ESPN gig. That's what he was referring to. So, Ryan Clark, you good, big dog. That's my quick sports report right there. Brat got the hot spot right now.
1: The hot spot.
3: 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Drop it like it's hot.
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18: It's the
8: Biara 18. 29 after the hour, y'all time for the hot spot. What up, Brat?
19: What up, Ricky? Good morning, everybody. I'm your girl, Brat Tad, and this is the hot spot, but we bring you music, movies, and more. So let's get on off into it. Well, if you're a fan of Tyler Perry's Beauty in Black, you will be happy to know that the series is not canceled after all. Netflix announced the cancellation after the upcoming season 3 earlier this year, but the streaming platform has revised their plan due to the series' high global viewership and strong performance for seasons 1 and 2. Now check out Tyler Perry's announcement.
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20: Thank you for riding with us at Netflix on this Bellery trip that's gonna go crazy next season. We'll see you in season 4. We got 4 seasons for y'all. Come on, let's do it.
19: That's what's up. Congratulations go out to Tyler Perry and the whole cast of Beauty in Black. I don't know if y'all watch it, but it is good. It keeps me glued to my seat. It'd be some crazy stuff happening, but it is so good, and I can't wait to see this next season. The premiere dates for seasons 3 and 4 have not been announced yet. Do anybody watch Beauty in Black?
22: I watch all of Queen's Men.
19: Well, that's good, too, but you got to see Beauty. If you love all the Queen's Men, you're going to love Beauty in Black.
22: Oh, good.
19: Baby, it's real good, so y'all got to check that out. All right, y'all, moving on. Kanye West is making headlines after setting a new concert record. Now, according to reports, Ye's 2 shows at SoFi Stadium in Los Angeles back in April grossed $16.3 million each night, making them the highest-grossing single concerts ever recorded. The sold-out performances drew over 74,000 fans each night, and the record-breaking concert could be seen as part of Ye's comeback. Despite the controversy, his ticket sales show that he still has a devoted fan base that is willing to pack out stadiums. What you think, Gary? You look like you're thinking over there.
22: Yeah, I'm not a big Kanye person.
19: Gary, what's one Kanye song?
22: What's that song, Ricky?
8: The one in
22: Dropout,
8: the
22: High School Dropout.
8: That's the album.
19: College dropout.
22: Oh, yeah, college dropout.
19: Yeah, you know what? We're going to just move on. Any more, Gary?
22: Gold Digger.
19: Okay, there we go.
22: I remember that one, honey. Yes, honey. Gold Digger. He's talking about Kim Kardashian.
19: Oh, Lord. Moving on. Congratulations go out to the newest honorary members of Alpha Kappa Alpha Sorority. They include actress, director Sally Richardson Whitfield, actress Paula Pearson Washington, that's Denzel's wife. They were inducted at the AKA 72nd Boule last week in Vegas. And that's not it, y'all. Sigma Gamma Rho Sorority also inducted honorary members at their Boule last week in Tampa, Florida. And they include Tammy Roman and hip-hop pioneer Sharon Jackson, also known as MC Chi-Rock. So congratulations to all the pretty girls in pink and green and the new pretty poodles in blue and gold. All right, y'all, we're going to wrap up the hot spot on that note. And if you miss any part of the show, you can check it out on the Ricky Smiley Morning Show podcast, available wherever you get your podcast. And you can catch me on my social media at SoSoBrat. And I just got to say, I can't wait to get on the resilient lady and perform and do my thing. And we're going to be doing the fireside chat, me and my beautiful. And we're giving away some Kaleidoscope products. So we can't wait to see y'all on that cruise. 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
28: With a look at your Southern Baycorp traffic this Monday morning, State Police have no accidents to report. Around the metro, we're still seeing heavy traffic at the north interchange. Other than that, no major issues around the metro. Remember, slow down, phone down, let's buckle up and be careful. Make it a magnificent Monday. That's your Southern Baycorp traffic. Southern Baycorp, wealth builders for everyone, now serving Little Rock with the Arkansas Traffic Network. 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
2: This is The Daily Play with Joy Taylor. Friday was a great day to be a Philadelphia sports fan. After 23 days of waiting, the 24th, LeBron chose to join Jaylen Brown, Joel Embiid, Tyrese Maxey, DJ Edgecombe, and head coach Nick Nurse on the Sixers. Philly fans rejoice, and they don't always rejoice, even when they win. They're some of the toughest in the league, which is why this decision perplexed me a little bit. As time passed, there's one reason I see for LeBron to go to Philly, and it's his slogan, maybe former slogan, but still associated with him strongly. When you hear the words chasing greatness, you think of LeBron, and bringing a championship that Allen Iverson couldn't would really mean something. The Eagles have been great lately, two Super Bowls in the last decade. The Phillies won it all in 2008 and just made it back to the World Series in 2022. The chase for greatness continues. So I guess I'm going to try and embrace the process and enjoy LeBron's last ride. 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

0: On this Monday, time for the State of Black America. And this morning, we have the current president of the National Urban League, Mark Morial. Hey, good morning, Mr. Mark. We're happy to have you, and I know there's a lot going on in Black America.
1: Thank you, Ricky. This week's State of Black America centers on Nashville, Tennessee, where the National Urban League's 116th anniversary conference will be taking place. We've got a powerful lineup of speakers, a powerful lineup of civil rights activists. We'll be joined by Andy Beshear, Pete Buttigieg. We'll also be joined by Vice President Kamala Harris and the family of Nolan Wells and their lawyer Ben Crump will also join us for important discussions about the challenges that we face. Al Sharpton will be there. Melanie Campbell will be there. And all of the Urban League leaders from all across the country. We'll feature the State of Black America and the report that we issue each year with a special section on Black consumer and buying power. You won't want to miss it. If you can't be there in Nashville, you can go to NUL.org because many of the sessions are going to be streamed. And I'm excited that we're going to launch and we're going to release our own affordability agenda. And that affordability agenda speaks to the challenges that we face. Rising unemployment, high rents and mortgages, difficulty that many in our communities are having to just make ends meet. I'll say this. America's priorities are misplaced. Too much focus on wars and trying to make billionaires even richer. That's not the agenda for America. That's an agenda for a handful of people. We've got to reset. We need a fresh start. We need a reformulation of our priorities, and our affordability agenda will speak to that. So you won't want to miss the National Urban League Conference in Nashville, Tennessee, but you can participate online at NUL.org and follow us across all social media. That's at Nat Urban League and at Mark Morial. So I thank you very much. Once again, I hope to see you this week online as the National Urban League goes to Nashville, Tennessee for our 116th annual conference. 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
14: 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We're true to this.

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0: cousins. It's your favorite cousin, Allie Lynn, on the check-in. 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

0: 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And it's DJ Paul keeping it tight at night with Cokie Nightlife. 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

Lauryn Hill with X Factor on 102.1 KOKY, the legendary adult choice for R&B. Allie Lynn is my name, and welcome to the Allie Lynn Show. It has been a fantastic weekend, welcoming you back to the work week on a money-making Monday. How about this weekend, though? Did you go to the Who Run It basketball tournament? I got to talk to some of the cousins. They checked in over the weekend. I got to meet and greet some, too. So hopefully they had a great time. Hopefully you had a great time, too. Tell me all about it. Join the family group chat right now, 501-523-1021. Kevin Ross Spin on Koki.

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0: Jalen Court's new music, My Boo, on 102.1 KOKY, Ali Lynn inside of the Ali Lynn Show. And happy Money Making Monday. Hopefully you guys are doing so good out there in those streets. I know that I had a fantastic weekend and hoping the same for you. Let's talk about it. The Who Running Basketball Tournament. Yeah, it was really like that. And everybody was going back and forth. I told you, everybody and their mama was talking about it. The cousins was in the group chat fussing about it. Who was going to be the team who ran it? And y'all know who it went to. Parkview. They balled out. They was not playing out there. They tried to get me out on the court. I was like, nah, I can't do that. You know what I'm saying? I don't want to break no nails. And I don't want to have to school y'all players out here on how to run the game. So I let them have it. You know what I'm saying? But congratulations again. Back-to-back winners. Parkview High. Broadway Joe called it, man. Anyway, it's 102.1 KOKY, the legendary adult choice for R&B. Hopefully you guys have enjoyed your weekend and are back to making some money on this Monday. On the way, I got some music from DeBarge, Tems, and Fantasia called Enough. Don't move. 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

0: rolling with the rhythm of the night. I got the rhythm of the daytime, DeBarge. It's 102.1 KOKY, Allie Lynn inside of the Allie Lynn Show. Hopefully you guys are having a fantastic Monday. I know that I am. Coming up this week, you know, we got a lot to get into, honey. Top trends are on the way in. All of your headlines, local, national, and celebrity news are on the way in minutes. But one of my favorites, we're about 20 minutes outside of the Soul Food Cafe. That means it's a whole hour of your requests, all the things that you want to hear. You want to get ahead of the curve, too, and go ahead and place that order, all right? 501-523-1021. Again, 501-523-1021. We'll be right back, boo.
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Right, it's Genevieve and Jordan Ward with Waiting Room, the legendary adult choice for R&B and the soundtrack of the city. Ali Lynn is my name, and welcome to the Ali Lynn Show. Something that I have been tripping about here lately is the fact that y'all have not followed us on social media like I've been telling y'all to. At 102.1 KOKY, follow us now.

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Sherwood, Little Rock. 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

John B. They Don't Know, kicking us off 12 o'clock at the top of the hour here in the capital city of 102.1 KOKY, the legendary adult choice for R&B and soundtrack of the city. I remember hearing that record so much on the Quiet Storm of Power 92 when I should not have been up and listening to music, not being a good girl like my parents asked. Anyways, I'm grown now, and we kicking it inside of the Soul Food Cafe. Here's Energy, Kayla Brianna.

0: I'm like, thank yes to all of your requests. I'm sorry, orders inside of the Soul Food Cafe. Hit me up right now with what you want to hear. 501-523-1021. Hey, cousins, it's your favorite cousin, Allie Lynn, on the check-in. 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

0: got new music inside of 102.1 KOKY. That's what I'm talking about. A little Morning Dew Dunk by Beyonce. I love that record right there. I hope that you guys have been enjoying the show thus far. Listen, I cannot believe the 12 o'clock hour is going by so doggone fast. I'm still taking requests though, all right? We got about 20 more minutes inside this thing. So yeah, hit me up at the family group chat, 501-523-1021, or you can slide in my DMs at Hey Allie Lynn or at 102.1 KOKY, our new Instagram page. Or of course, you can always hit me on Facebook. You know, we're always good there. On the way, I got some orders for, let's see, Genevieve, my boy Chris Brown, Teddy Swims, and Tanya Nolan. Oh, wait a minute. Q Parker, Keep On Loving. I got that coming for you, Miss Kayla. All right, don't move. It's 102.1 KOKY.
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Why you so reckless? New music from Tanya Nolan on 102.1 KOKY, the legendary adult choice for R&B and the soundtrack of the city. Allie Lynn here with Teddy Swims. Turn me up.

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Allie Lynn in for the Allie Lynn Show. Last hour with you guys, so let's have a party, shall we? Mm-hmm. This guy is on tour, and he is turning it up. If you haven't heard his new album, Saturday nights, Sunday mornings, you're doing yourself a disservice. Turn this up. It's PJ Morton Mutual on 102.1 KOKY.

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I'm less than 5'1", 100 pounds of fun. I like sophisticated funk. I live on Don Quixote, heavy, I feel it mignon, and you can best believe that funk. Here's what I'm talking about. I've been called Catherine Shoddy, little bit, and some they call me Vanilla Char. But you know that don't mean my world to me, cause baby, name can't crack my style. I love you, kitty.

0: talking square biz to you, baby. I'm 102.1 KOKY, the legendary adult choice for R&B. Ali Lynn inside of the Ali Lynn Show. We are the soundtrack of the city, and hopefully you guys have been enjoying yourself thus far. It has been a fantastic Monday. I keep saying that because this Monday ain't like regular Mondays. It just feels good. I had great energy. I'm about to go get my hair done. You know what I'm saying? I'm going to debut it on the Kelky page. Make sure that you guys are following us, though, on all things social media at 102.1 KOKY, but you can always join the family group chat. That's 501-523-1021. On the way, I got Boots on the Ground. I got Beyonce with Morning Dew. And I got Aaliyah and Tank with Gone. Don't move. It's 102.1 KOKY, boo.
1: 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Everyone's favorite cousin, Ali Lynn in the middays. D.L. Hughley takes you home in the afternoon. And it's DJ Paul keeping it tight at night with Kokey Nightlife. 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

101 KOKY, the legendary adult choice for R&B and soundtrack of the city. Ali Lynn signing out. That crazy cousin of mine, Miss D.L. Hughley, is up next to rock out your afternoon. I love you. I mean it, and there's nothing you can do about it. Mwah!

0: Little Rock's adult choice. 1021 KOKY. Sherwood, Little Rock. Celebrating 70 years of gospel, jazz, blues, southern soul, and the best of today's and yesterday's R&B. 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KOKY.
1: My name is DL.
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1: My name is
2: you gotta
1: DL.
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2: It's the DL Hughley Show. Happy birthday to Winnie Harlow, the model with vitiligo. You talked about somebody.
4: They yeah, there's a new cream up. Or something.
2: It's not Ambi, is it?
4: No, it's not.
2: They
4: do sell that, but no.
2: That Ambi does not work.
4: Yes, it does.
2: It don't get rid of vitiligo.
4: Oh no, not even get
5: nothing
4: rid of
5: does. And well, until it's new
2: something
5: thing.
2: Does.
5: What it's new
2: thing.
5: Yeah.
2: New thing. Then all these people gonna stop looking like Palominos. It'd be great. It's gonna.
4: Well, if you have vitiligo, the last thing you want is Ambi because that lightens you even more. So you don't want that.
2: Really, but if you want good credit, Ambi's what you need.
4: Ambi's what you need.
2: That. Way to go to A-Rod, Alex Rodriguez. Happy birthday to Maya Rudolph. That was Winnie,
4: Minnie Ripperton's daughter.
2: She was Minnie Ripperton's real daughter. You just thought you were. She was really.
4: Yeah, I thought she was my sister.
2: Happy birthday to Brian Hooks, Fat Beach, and Eve. Happy birthday to, Ryan Michelle Bath, Yvette on This Is Us. Happy birthday to Jacqueline Waters, married to Medicine. Happy birthday to Tory Lanez. Happy birthday to Norman Lear. Boy, man, Eric Monte gave it to him, didn't he?
5: I missed that.
2: He was like, man, he's like, he stole that from me.
4: Oh, he did.
5: All of them shows. He did a whole lot of
4: them. Yeah, he did a lot of shows.
2: He said, come on now. Happy birthday to Jordan Spieth. Happy birthday to Heidi Gardner. And of course, posthumously, happy birthday to Young Dolph. We got a great show lined up for you. Of course, Jazz, we're going to have What's Trending. I'm going to do my part and have a little note from the GED section right now. It's the DL Hughley Show.

0: 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We have it around these parts, too. We call it Monday. So we're going to help you out with the 90 minutes, 90 seconds of 90 hits with DJ Lucci.
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0: Very good. Congratulations, baby girl. I'm about to give you a little note from the GED section. That is up in 15 minutes. It's the D.L. Hughley Show.
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4: And we're back.

So the Nolan Wills saga continues to unfold. I can't pretend any more than anybody else can that I know what happened. I don't know whether those boys were involved. I don't know if they're hiding something. I can say this unequivocally. I do have a problem with the way things went down, but you know what? I like everybody else, I'm going to have to wait for a trier of facts. I'm going to have to wait for evidence. But the thing that I keep getting hung back on is the word friend, is the word friends. Now, when you're older, when you're younger, you throw that word around a lot. But when you're older, you understand how valuable a friend is. You understand what it means. As a matter of fact, when you get older, you'll start saying things like acquaintances, or you'll start saying we cool, or you'll say, because friend is reserved for a very few people. I can say this for sure, that if you are blessed to have 5 good friends in your life, you are a lucky, lucky human being. If you have one good friend, one great friend, you've lived a blessed life. So maybe my hang up is the word friend. When I was a kid, I grew up in a neighborhood called the Fives. You heard me talk about that. One of my dearest friends at the time was a kid named Kevin. I'm not going to say his last name because, and Kevin and I would fight all the time. Kevin and I were the best of friends. As a matter of fact, when we were growing up, they would call us Damon and Pythias, but I had no idea what that was. I was subsequently learned that it's from mythology. Two great friends. So we would, like friends do, we were very volatile, had a tumultuous situation. We were fighting all the time. Kevin at 16, or I think 17, got a good job, moved out. He lived with this girl who had a baby. The girl had a baby daddy, and so there was always tumult. We were always going back and forth. He was arguing with the guy. One particular time, he'd come to me and asked me to watch his back, and I said, why don't you leave this girl alone? It ain't nothing but trouble. He got so mad at me that we fought again. We fought, and this time, when he asked me to watch his back, I didn't go, because I was so mad at him. As a matter of fact, I said, foolishly, I hope he whips your ass, right? I said that. The next day, of course, Kevin got killed by that kid. It's something I think about all the time, because I remember everybody in the neighborhood was so mad at me for leaving him all alone. As a matter of fact, a guy named Roger said to me, and this is why this kind of brings this all up for me. He said, man, you left that man out there, left that boy out there to drown. You left him by himself. I was riddled with guilt. People were so mad at me that my mother was afraid for me to go to his funeral, but I had to go. And I ended up going, and it's something I think about. And I think the process of what happened to Nolan and people leaving him alone, I do not know what happened. I do not know who did what to who, but I do know this. That is not how friends act. That is not what friends do. I felt so bad. I went to the funeral where I told my mother, I said, I have to go. He was my friend. I had to go. And I went, and even thinking about it today, it makes me sad, because I disappointed someone. I let someone down. I don't know that what I could have done. I don't know what would have happened, but I do know he's not here anymore. And I do know a lot of people felt angry with me for abandoning him. And I told you the phrase was from Roger was, you left that kid to drown. I'll never forget that, but I also will never forget this. I know what it costs to be a friend, because I know what it feels like to lose one. And there are things I'll never do again. Friendship is something that is so valuable. They talk about it biblically. There are poems and songs written about it. You know how it feels to have a friend, somebody that's with you thick and thin through whatever happens. I cannot tell you what happened on that island. I cannot tell you what happened on that boat. I cannot tell you what happened between them, but I can tell you this. Out of all those things that were going on, there was not one friend there. Because that is not what friends do. That is not what friends do. You can say they're young. You can say that they were scared. You can say all kinds of things. But as the scenario lays out, the one thing that was missing, the one thing that is unavoidably absent, is friendship. Because friends would never act like that. Friends would be there. Even if something wrong happened, they would stand in the gap and say, because that's what a friend does. And if you can think of somebody right now in your life that you know would do that for you, or you would do that for, that's a friend. I don't think anybody
on that boat, on that island, in his sphere, embodied that. They didn't lose a friend. They lost an acquaintance. Friends would never have done that. That's a little note from the GED section. Got Jazz Report coming up in 15 minutes. It's the D.O. Hughes Show.

0: She's jazz. She's smart. It's the Jazzy Report on the D.L. 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
1: A federal appeals court ruled that the Trump administration cannot implement tighter rules for mail-in voting in the midterm elections this November. The ruling will prevent his administration from creating a list of eligible voters and from requiring the U.S. Postal Service to refuse to deliver ballots to people who are not on the list.
2: What I don't understand is, why is he fighting so hard for a job he is not doing? He's been to every event. He's been to every, like, he's fighting. This is a grift for him. He doesn't want to service the American people. Let's be clear. We are losing to Iran. And we're losing to Iran because he put somebody in place that didn't know what he was doing and basically blew all the munitions. And they know it too. Mm-hmm. And so do our other enemies. Because of all of this, you know, we're having to see pause and ceasefire. You know why? Because they built, how do you start so much stuff in the world? You run out of ammunition. The one thing in the world that we spend 80% of our tax dollars on arming ourselves and fighting, and you run out of money. Hey, laughing boy, no more bullets. Yeah. How do you do that? And while he's doing that, this dude is hosting a correspondence dinner where everybody's making fun that he's a pedophile.
1: Well, consumers will soon have a new over-the-counter pain relief option. The FDA has approved a non-prescription combination dosage of acetaminophen and naproxen sodium, which is an anti-inflammatory medication. Yep. The non-opioid tablet can be used by adults and children 12 or older, and they say that it will help for everything from minor pains from arthritis to muscle aches, toothaches, and all of those things.
2: Yeah, you know, and I think because so many states, so many see, this is the part of the drug trade they don't tell you about. That's their thing, because black people can't get pain medication because they don't believe that we're in pain.
1: Yeah.
2: That's the one thing we didn't have to really suffer the brunt of the OBO crisis, because they're like, you all right.
3: Yeah.
1: You'll be fine.
2: And this is in response to that, because then, remember, Rush Limbaugh used to doctor shop. Now they have pain treatment centers. Like, you have to go through all, to get a prescription in Florida, you gotta go through all of this stuff to keep your, like, I'm in pain, bite this stick and you'll be alright. You'll be fine.
1: Not wow. Bite the stick.
3: Wow.
1: But it's sleep it off.
2: So this is interesting. So a lesbian signed the birth certificate of a girlfriend's child, and then they broke up, and now she's been ordered to pay child support.
1: What?
2: Should the stud have to pay child support? I mean,
1: wow.
2: I've known people who've adopted people, and then when they broke up, they still had to. That happened to Brittany Griner too, right?
1: Yeah, yep. That did actually.
2: Yeah, I mean, if you take on that role and you sign the paperwork, I think ultimately that happened to Sherry Shepherd, remember?
1: Yep.
2: She took, so I think, so this is interesting. So a lesbian signed the birth certificate of a girlfriend's child, and then they broke up, and now she's been ordered to pay child support.
1: What?
2: Should the stud have to pay child support? I mean,
1: wow.
2: I've known people who've adopted people, and then when they broke up, they still had to. That happened to Brittany Griner too, right?
1: Yeah, yep. That did actually.
2: Yeah, I mean, if you take on that role and you sign the paperwork, I think ultimately that happened to Sherry Shepherd, remember?
1: Yep.
2: She took years. So I think it's just being fair.
1: So,
2: but you know, I bet you what? Mm-hmm. Yeah, child support hits different, Jack. That's a whole different thing. So do you think that, you know what, what does stud mean?
1: I have no idea. Do you?
2: I think I heard it. It's still under that shirt. I think that's what it means. That's what I heard it meant. I'm not.
1: It can't mean that.
2: Still under that shirt is what I.
1: So we're okay. I'm so confused.
2: That's what somebody said that on social media.
1: They lying.
2: I don't know what it means. I'm sure it's derogatory, whatever it is. But
3: yeah.
2: Do you think that this is just the way this question? Do you think the stud should have to pay child support is the question we're going to ask you. 877-242-2426.
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0: 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That's 1-877-242-2426. It's the DL Hughley Show. And we're back.
1: It is the DL Hughley Show. I can't even explain this the way that let me let you hit this out.
2: I was dating this girl for 5 or 6 years, right? She ended up getting pregnant. I signed the birth certificate because the dad did not want to. Our relationship did not work. She ended up dating the baby daddy again. And now they put me on child support for that kid.
1: I think that to me, she shouldn't have to do it, but it happens to so many men. You took on that role. You said you wanted to be the financial responsibility. And the judge said, okay. I've known people who the judge knows that it ain't their baby and still tag them with child support.
3: Well, I think if I'm not mistaken, signing a birth certificate is just like signing a contract, right? You're saying that I am this.
1: Hang on a minute. I'll be right back.
3: and out of pappy or out of mama, whatever it is. And you're saying that and you're making that formal declaration on a legal document, and therefore you are now bound by it.
1: Yeah, that's how it goes. So we're gonna go to our social media platform, especially. Okay, what are they saying out there?
4: So we have Michaela, who lives in Burbank, and Michaela says this is a whole lot of stuff to unpack, but I don't think she should have to do it.
1: Yeah, well, it don't matter what we say.
5: Mm-hmm.
1: The judge says something different.
3: Yeah,
1: I bet you what it'll. Yeah, remember they fought like hell to get married. Now they getting. Yep. You fought like hell to get married. And, you know, and they should be, to have the right to be just as unhappy as everybody else there, but they should have that. Yes, indeed. It's a very interesting thing. And I think that, you know, these have long range implications that I think, you know, when you want something in the initial iterations of things, cause this is, you know, it's a relatively new thing for gay people to be able to be married. So I'm sure we're going to see different kinds of rabbit holes. Literally.
3: Oh, well, let's not talk about
1: going
3: those
1: down literally rabbit holes.
3: Rabbit holes.
1: do you think this stud should have to pay child support is the question. 877-242-2426. Gonna get you more of your calls. 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
16: 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With

0: It is the D.L. Hughley Show. 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
1: I was dating this girl for 5 to 6 years, right? She ended up getting pregnant. I signed the birth certificate because the dad did not want to. Our relationship did not work. She ended up dating the baby daddy again. And now they put me on child support for that kid.
0: Jasmine, you came up with some interesting information because Stud is it actually formed in the question. So
2: yes, and to go all the way back, Stud actually refers to a pillar or a post, right? Back in the old English time, when basically that was the male leader of like a horse, choice. Like you were the one that came in, got, sure, you know, whatever. So black lesbian women took it in the 60s as a way to differentiate themselves between white lesbians who were considered fish or femme. Or butch or femme. They didn't want to be in the same category. So they said, we're going to adopt the term stud. There were other terms such as boy, B-O-I, things like that. No, that's B-O-Y.
0: All I know is studs look like Manny Fresh. I know they all do. They all do.
2: They, I mean.
0: Look up Manny Fresh.
2: No, I already know.
0: Every stud ever.
2: I already know. Yeah.
0: They all like.
2: Although I must tell you, if you spent, now, don't ask me how I know these things, but I do. Right. On TikTok, the new stud looks different.
0: Yeah.
2: They look more like Brittany Griner and really kind of like Kalani, if I may put that in there. Yeah. They look different now, like very, very different.
0: Yeah, all right, so you think, we're having a stud beauty pageant. Yes. Do you think that she should have to pay child support? Skip, what do you think?
3: Yo, once you sign that paper, it's just like an adoption. She signed it at the you know, you have guys who have signed the birth certificate to find out later that that wasn't their child, and it takes an act of God to stop paying child support if you can ever stop. So, you signed up.
0: And I feel the same way then as I feel now.
3: He's smiling. I ain't got to pay.
0: I feel the same way then as I feel now. I think that that's an abuse of the system. I think that, and I would feel that way. No matter who it is, and I think it's abuse of the system. I don't think she should be saddled with the.
2: How is it an abuse of the system?
0: I think that if she is not the, we know she's not.
2: Right.
0: We know for sure.
2: Yes.
0: I think that it shouldn't be, you should go after the dude who did it. I think so.
2: But what if it was in vitro, or what if it was like you just went to a sperm bank?
0: It's not. She made an immediate withdrawal.
2: Yeah, so but I'm saying you can't go after the guy.
0: Yeah, but this wasn't that.
3: Don't sign it.
2: Right, that's what I'm saying.
0: It
2: had to be her. She signed it. She said, I'm going to accept the responsibility henceforth until this child is 18 years old. Well, this is why I'm signing my name on the paper.
0: Well, it wasn't in vitro. It was at the Motel 6. It wasn't a turkey base. It was a dude. And they bet together now, right?
2: Well.
3: Yeah, back with the dude now?
0: Man,
2: So the dude is the real father, and he doesn't have to pay child support.
0: Nope, she does.
2: Wow.
0: That's a lot, man. That's a lot. That's a lot to unpack.
2: You gotta think before you jump down that rabbit hole.
0: Yeah.
2: Just don't go jumping.
0: Yeah, all right, Peter Cottontail. Listen, we're gonna get to...

What do you think? Call DL now. 1-877-242-2426. That's 1-877-242-2426.

0: question we're asking. Here's the scenario.
1: I was dating this girl for 5 to 6 years, right? She ended up getting pregnant. I signed a birth certificate because the dad did not want to. Our relationship did not work. She ended up dating the baby daddy again. And now they put me on child support for that kid.
0: Do you agree? That's the question we're asking, Junius. What do you think?
2: Well, unfortunately, she just got played. I mean,
0: yeah.
2: In light of the circumstances, no, she shouldn't be.
0: I don't think so.
2: With that, especially since her old girlfriend is back with the dude that
0: man.
2: Actually made the baby. So,
0: man, that's man. This is all contorted all kind of ways.
2: Yeah, but it
0: I don't think I'd have told all this. I think I'd have just had to live with it. I think I would. I don't know that this would have been on top of my list to say to people.
2: But it was dumb to sign it just because the guy didn't want to sign it. I mean, man, get out of here.
0: Yeah, because he didn't want to be saddled with that.
2: Yeah. So,
0: yeah. You got some leaving her with this.
2: Wow. Yeah, he used
3: her too. Come on.
0: She's really getting the shaft. I'm telling you, this is.
3: She didn't want it, that's for sure.
0: Somebody needs to stick up for her because
3: that's enough.
2: She bent over backwards. Just
0: man, I'm telling you,
2: the law
0: will really screw you, won't it? I'm just telling you. We're going to get to your calls coming up in 10 minutes. It's the D.L. Hughley Show.
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1: I think women become more expressive. 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
2: Wait a minute. 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It's more on the chin.
1: And around the areola.
2: Ain't no woman got nothing around her areola.
1: Yeah, I'm just telling you.
2: Yeah, that was a dude already. Yeah, what are you talking about?
1: Man, come on.
2: Now you're tripping.
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0: So here's the scenario.
1: I was dating this girl for 5 to 6 years, right? She ended up getting pregnant. I signed a birth certificate because the dad did not want to. Our relationship did not work. She ended up dating the baby daddy again. And now they put me on child support for that kid.
0: Do you think she still have to pay? We're going to the phone.
2: I think that she should pay child support. If you're dumb enough to sign your name on a document and you know you ain't no man, then get treated like a man. They have to pay child support. So since you wanted to be the man, pay it.
3: She should pay. When you sign paperwork like that, I mean, it's just like they want equal rights like men, okay? We have to go through stuff like that. As soon as they go through what we have to go through, it is, oh, it's not right. No, yeah, we know that. But guess what? You want to be a man or act like one, you got to endure what we endure too. So, yeah, I think it is very fair that she should pay that, all of it.
4: Listen, I respect people that identify as the father or male or female, but you can't just cut that once you break up with somebody. That child is yours now. Pay that child support. You signed the birth certificate. Yes, pay that child support.
5: This is one of the most ridiculous things I've ever heard in my life. But she signed the paper. She signed a legal document claiming to take care of that child, taking all the responsibility. As stupid as it sounds, she was stupid for signing it. So, yeah, she needs to go ahead and pay or try to get it reduced because she signed a legal document free of her own will. So, signing it willingly, you wouldn't let that money go out your pocket each and every month for child support. So she got what she asked for.
6: Yes, she should pay child support. She signed for it. She should also get visitation rights and everything else. You cannot play in and out of kids' life. I'm a mentor, and there's a lot of kids that get their hearts broken or end up in the street or in my gym because the parents won't accept them. But she stood up to the plate, be a man, like she signed it. And take care of drop them dollars.
7: Capital H-E-L-L. You want to be quality? Now you got it. Now you get to suffer like men do. Get it all. Hey, I heard about a case when I was in Vegas. Lesbian couple got divorced. She got ordered to pay child support. All I think was, welcome to my world.
6: Absolutely she should. You want to assume the role? Play the game. You want to play the game? We're going to give you the ball. Pay the money.
0: Gotta get some more of your calls. It's the deal.

0: up my love life. Some people, some subjects we just can't have and have a mature conversation. Some of them. But this is right up the alley. Wait, that's not it. All right, we're going to go. What do you think? Here's the audio.
1: I was dating this girl for 5 or 6 years, right? She ended up getting pregnant. I signed a birth certificate because the dad did not want to. Our relationship did not work. She ended up dating the baby daddy again. And now they put me on child support for that kid.
0: What do you think? We're going right to the phones.
2: You know, she has a huge heart for making the gesture of doing that, and that was heartfelt. However, it was not the wisest decision, because at the end of the day, it's looking like she got played and they ran off into the sunset. I mean, and if they wanted to do the right thing, they can relinquish her rights, they can go down there and have it adjusted if they wanted to, and they're not. So it's kind of grimy on their part. Sad for her, and as long as the kid is taken care of either way. But yeah, that's a messed up situation.
3: No, I don't think she should have to pay child support. You know, that is wrong. She need to get her attorney and fight that, because of the circumstance. It's not her child, so I think it's unfair for her to pay child support. But once again, it's proven what J.D. Brown said, same sex, same problem. So J.D. Brown was right again. I don't think she has to pay child support. She shouldn't have to be forced to pay child support for that kid, but I get it. Get you a lawyer.
4: Absolutely not. She should not have to pay child support. I don't care if she did sign the birth certificate. Mama got back with the baby's dad. Let him pay child support. Let that woman free.
5: Yeah, I think she should have to pay child support for that baby because she signed a document. In fact, she should pay for insurance and college after she finished high school. No mercy.
6: Well, unfortunately, you have to pay to play. She signed the document, and so that's what signing the document means. She probably really shouldn't have to pay it, but that was a choice, and she made the wrong one. So it's a legal binding document, and she's just going to have to go with it. Maybe she'll, kids need all of the love and parents they can get, so a bonus parent is not a bad thing for the child.
7: I think she definitely should have to pay to get her name taken off. I think she definitely had to pay child support because, for one, she wasn't like a guy. She knew for a fact that child wasn't hers, so she wouldn't sign her name in front of that man to block him off from being able to. You have a child, it's not first come, first serve versus who gets to say, I'm claiming child or not claiming child. She knew that child wasn't hers, so make her pay.
4: Yes, she should have to pay because they fought for the same rights. They wanted marriage to be recognized. They got that. But the same thing applies to Mary and John, applies to Mary and Sarah. She should have to pay.
8: I think whether it's a male or a female, if it ain't their child, they don't need to be paying nothing. And, I don't think she should pay it. It's like a dude shouldn't have to pay it.
9: I think she should pay. She accepted responsibility. It's like she adopted without adopting. But, yeah, and I think she ought to be held responsible. She signed the birth certificate, meaning that she was accepted responsibility for that child.
0: All right. 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Hughley Show, we got them coming up in about 10 minutes. 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Hughley Show.
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5: 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I'm John Runyon. Here's your Southern Bancorp traffic. Well, no accidents so far on the main roads. We do have an accident on 338. It's that baseline road around I-30 and I-430 interchange there in South Little Rock. It is affecting all lanes of traffic there. Outside of that, everything else looks to be running smooth. That's a look at your traffic. Buckle up and be safe. Southern Bancorp, wealth builders for everyone, now serving Little Rock. On the Arkansas Traffic Network, I'm John Runyon.
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1: Yep.
3: Talk it, baby.
1: Yes, indeed. I don't even know what that means, but I want to buy a car on Saturday afternoon. I know that.
3: Shut up.
0: It's the DL Hughley Show. And we're back.

0: keep on moving. Now, here's yet another reason to keep listening to the D.L. Hughley Show. And I like them since they burned up Michael Jackson's hair.
1: Me.
0: I like them. After that, he was sponsored by RC Cola. Let me tell you that. After that, he ain't gonna get sponsored by Tab. Man, you remember, Tab's on the phone.
2: Jolt.
0: Simba's here. It's brought to you by Cactus Cooler. Is the, all right, coming up.
2: What is this big K? So
3: stop it.
4: Hey, it's Kool-Aid.
0: Let's go to space.
5: Where's Artemis?
0: Well, you know, Artemis was the goddess. She was Zeus's daughter.
5: And she Artemis was?
0: Artemis.
5: I don't believe that. Let me look that up. No, that's not true. Artemis.
2: Daughter of Zeus and Leto.
0: Yeah.
5: The wilderness, the wild animals, and the moon, and Chastity. There she goes.
0: It's Chastity. That's why you couldn't see it at first. That's right. I mean, it's like, you know, a vampire can't see himself in the mirror. They can upcharge the hell out of you after that's happened. Like,
2: yeah,
0: when you didn't.
2: Oh,
0: yeah.
2: Hell
0: yeah. What is a service charge? Who is Gratis?
2: Yeah.
0: I don't even know her.
2: But you kept, man, a tomahawk, you already there. First of all, I don't know a woman that can eat a tomahawk by herself.
0: And if you eat a tomahawk by yourself, you big enough to fight and get out of there. So it don't make no difference.
6: FBI Director Kash Patel is suing The Atlantic, seeking $250 million in damages over the publication's article last week, alleging that he had a history of alcohol abuse. But in a statement, The Atlantic said, "We stand by our reporting on Kash Patel, and we will vigorously defend The Atlantic and our journalists against his meritless lawsuit."
0: We saw you drunk at the Olympics. You can't be cross-eyed and drunk. Pick a struggle, man.
5: Yeah, come on.
0: Jasmine gonna be talking all that jazz with Schoolyard Rap founder Griot B. Coming up in less than 15 minutes is the D.L. Hughley Show.
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1: Good afternoon. I'm John Runyon. Here's your Southern Bancorp traffic. Well, no accidents so far on the main roads. We do have an accident on 338. It's that baseline road around I-30 and I-430 interchange there in South Little Rock. It is affecting all lanes of traffic there. Outside of that, everything else looks to be running smooth. That's a look at your traffic. Buckle up and be safe. Southern Bancorp, wealth builders for everyone, now serving Little Rock. On the Arkansas Traffic Network, I'm John Runyon.
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0: Oh, that was a treat.
1: I bet that was.
2: I bet it was.
0: That was a treat.
1: I'm they didn't throw you out though, right?
0: No.
3: Little Rock's adult choice.
2: Watch him out.
3: 1021 KOKY. Sherwood. Little Rock celebrating 70 years of gospel.
1: That means no.
3: Soul and the best of today's and yesterday's
0: I read it. I was reading an article that we're talking about. We talked about this before. Our munitions are running low, the types of munitions that we're using, that we're expending on. And almost every time we start these campaigns, which we think are going to yield results and they don't, there's a ceasefire. You know, there's a pause. Do you know what they're doing right now? They are so short on some of these particular munitions that they let some of the bombs get through. If they think they're not going to, if it's a civilian structure or if it's a lot, the lights of life can be mitigated, they let them through.
2: Yeah. And the Iron Dome.
1: That's a shame.
2: It's 10.
0: They
2: now.
0: Let them through.
1: What has happened to us?
0: Him.
1: Right.
0: And all the people that support him have happened to us.
2: Mm-hmm. Yep.
0: Because people cannot admit that they're wrong. It's not going. And this dude is everywhere. He's at the World Cup. He's at the NBA Finals. He's at the, you know, UFC fights. He's everywhere but handling a war.
1: I was about to say, he's everywhere also but handling situations in this country.
0: That's
1: that
0: right.
1: We need. Healthcare.
0: When's the last
1: like?
0: Time you saw him showing up to work?
2: Yeah.
1: I'm just
0: He wants scared. All the accoutrements of the president, none of the work. And I'm telling you, this country is this country's done.
1: Did you see him at the correspondence dinner saying he's going to run in 2028?
0: Man, come on. Even Carolyn Leavitt, like, you know, that even she knew that that ain't going to happen.
1: Yeah.
0: Why would you want more of this?
2: Yeah. Ugh.
0: Why would you want more of this? What is going well?
1: Absolutely.
0: And do you know, we're not mistaken, he has the highest approval rating of any, among Republicans, of any president in modern history. So, there is no line of delineation. They are all in this lockstep together. Everything he does, they like. So, this is all on them. So, it ain't nobody pretending. It ain't nobody. He has the highest approval rating of any Republican president in history. So, no matter what the horror we see, they love.
1: Well, I think it's because they benefit from it.
0: And I'm feeling ready to let that Brandon Tatum dude have it.
1: I hope you let him have it.
0: I was trying to over the weekend, but I had to work. That shoe booty ass.
1: My God, he had the nerve to put your name in his mouth.
0: Right. He looked like he actually looked like a real raccoon. He really does.
1: You know what I'm sick of though? I'm just sick of just everything about him. Him meeting with, you know, the alleged friends of Nolan Wells.
0: You were a police officer for 6 years, and there was no, at least according to your resume, you didn't do any detective work.
1: Yeah.
0: You worked with SWAT. You were operating for SWAT and a training officer. Yeah. No, I don't see any detective.
1: Some public service stuff too.
0: Yes. You've been on social media longer than you were an officer. Yep.
2: Yeah.
0: All right, coming up this hour, Jasmine Sanders is going to be talking all that jazz with rap legend and rap founder Griot B. We got the Hughley Hustle Home Mix, and we got another Short Bus Records presentation. Plus, Sybil Wilkes will give us what you need to know right now. Here's LL Cool J. It's the

0: It is the D.O. Hughley Show. That was Alicia Keys, Fall, and Jasmine is here talking all that jazz with Schoolyard Rep Founder, Grio B.
1: Please welcome to the show cultural storyteller and recording artist, Grio B. Hey, Grio.
2: Yes. Hey, now. How you doing, Miss Jasmine?
1: I'm doing wonderful. How are you?
2: I'm blessed and highly flavored. You know, I'm just living
1: amen,
2: life.
1: Amen. I was so excited to talk to you because I had the wonderful opportunity to host a beautiful event that you had here in LA that I was just simply blown away by. Not only about the show itself, but about the entire event that happened for the community. Talk to us about Schoolyard Rep. I know you are the founder and the CEO, but I saw it up close and personal. Explain it to everyone listening exactly what it is and what it looks like.
2: Okay, definitely. Look, first of all, thank you so much for being a part of that event. It was, you know, it was really good, and it meant so much to have your kind of experience of Schoolyard Rep in first hand, and also just, you know, just your presence on stage and just who you are, be a part of that event was very important to me. So just thank you so much for that. Yeah, Schoolyard Rep is my baby. It's my mission. It's my goal. It's the move. It's all about education through entertainment, providing content, that is not taught in our schools on a daily basis, doing it in a way that provides students, examples of excellence that they can aspire and achieve to be, and in a modality that they understand, which is through media and music. Think of it as Schoolhouse Rock for this generation, Schoolyard mm-hmm. Rap. It's my purpose in life. God's calling on me to preach and teach people truth. And in doing so, you know, make people love themselves a lot more and love thy neighbor even more.
1: And what an incredible job you are doing. I saw, you know, I did some research before I came out and I wasn't really sure exactly what it was. And when I looked into it, I was like, how did I not know about this? And then to see the kids' faces as they are watching what amounts to, it was almost like a Broadway show. But how did this come to you in terms of the idea to want to do it? Cause I know you're a former assistant principal and obviously being a rap artist or just an artist period yourself. How did this come to you in terms of you wanted to do this for the community?
2: Nationwide is the goal next year to take that show that you saw, which is just one of our four shows, and take it nationwide. I really appreciate that Broadway comment because that's really what I'm all about, giving excellence in every single aspect of what we do. I mean, it started as an assistant principal. You know, when I was a teacher, actually, one of my students challenged me to make a song. Like, he was listening to a song in the cafeteria, and prior to that, I really didn't have much fun in class. I was kind of teaching very strict how I was taught, and he played a song, and I was like, hey, this is basura. This is trash. And he said, I bet you can't do better. And from there, I made my first ever song. I never wanted to be a rap artist. I never wanted to, you know, rap. But this was kind of a way for me to connect to the students, and I didn't realize what would happen. I brought it to class, and the kids went crazy. They loved it, and they appreciated it. And I think it was less about the quality of the song at that time and more about my efforts to reach them in a modality and a method that they understand. And our test scores went up through the roof that year after I kept making songs and dressing up in costumes. And I just start having fun in class because I realized that when learning is fun, learning sticks. And so as a teacher, I made that. And then as an assistant principal, I realized my teachers knew nothing about Black history other than slavery and segregation.
1: So tell us how someone who wants to get a sneak peek at it, where can they do that?
2: Well, next year, we're going on a nationwide tour. We're going to be down in, you know, Dallas and Houston, as well as Atlanta, and of course in Los Angeles and Oakland, California as well. You can go to schoolyardrap.com as in February. We're going on tour. Tickets will start to be on sale end of August, but also you can go to my social media as an artist, the Grio B, and listen to any of the music if you look up Grio B on Spotify and Apple Music, including our newest album, Good Trouble, which is an EP that teaches about the history of voting rights in America and how African Americans achieve those voting rights. It's available right now on all streaming platforms. I really appreciate they say Hamilton-esque because, you know, I emptied out my 401k to start this company. I didn't have a loan. Wow. I didn't have investors. And, you know, to grow it, it's been consistent refinancing the company, putting more back into the production and production. We started our first show in 2023, and this is about 3 or 4 years of grinding 4 different types of shows. So the quality of it is exactly what I want you to see because Black history deserves excellence. It doesn't deserve something, you know, on a small scale, because the impact that we've had on this country and into the world has been grand as well. So I'm glad.
1: And, you know, I have to give kudos to you too. I have to give kudos to you too, because I do think now more than ever, it's so important that we not only know our Black history, but we also share in teaching that, because that's what's allowed us to last throughout all of this time is, you know, working together as a community and understanding, as Frankie Beverly would say, we are one. And I think that's so important. Mm-hmm. So Griot B, I'm so proud of what you're doing. Continued success. If I can ever be of any more assistance to you, please don't hesitate to give me a call. And you keep pushing and doing what you're doing, because you are doing you're doing God's work. You're getting in good trouble, and we love it.
2: Yes, ma'am. Thank you so much. When you know better, you do better. And when you see better, you be better. We don't ever show kids examples of excellence. How can they aspire to be excellent? So that's what I'm all about, making students know they're amazing.
1: Thank you so much, Griot B. Continued success.
2: Thank you so much.
0: Thank you very much. Ugly Hustle Home Mix is coming up next, plus Special K is going to drop another joint on Sure Bus Records. That's up in 20 minutes. It's the D.L. Hughley Show.
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10: Good afternoon. I'm John Runyon. Here's your Southern Bancorp traffic. Well, they're still working that accident on Highway 338. Now, that's at Baseline Road in South Little Rock around the 430-I-30 interchange. So be careful there. Outside of that, everything else looks to be running smooth. No issues along I-40 east or west. That's a look at your traffic. Buckle up and be safe. Southern Bancorp, wealth builders for everyone, now serving Little Rock. On the Arkansas Traffic Network, I'm John Runyon.
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0: people who were previously men shouldn't be able to compete against women in my estimation. But if you think about it, Ronnie Lott, who was one of the greatest defensive backs ever, he mangled his finger during the game. He didn't want to come out the game, so he told him to cut his finger. And we thought he was the man for doing it. But imagine if a dude want to cut his Johnson off his tail. That's a bad dude right there. Man, you know what? If you're willing to do that to stay in the game, more power to you.
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2: Kyle Hughley, a.k.a. Special K, the latest hot record producer. And we're going to hear his latest project on Short Bus Records coming up in about 10 minutes. Then we're getting back to the mix on the D.L. Hughley Show.

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1: And it's your boy Special K, another Short Bus Records banger, baby, baby. Now listen up, everybody. Rumors are swirling that Senator Mitch McConnell is brain dead, but the GOP is hiding his demise in order to hold on to his Senate. We need some answers. Here's What's Up with Mitch. It's another bang on Short Bus

0: 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It's the D.L. Hughley Show.
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3: 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Philly fans rejoice, and they don't always rejoice, even when they win. They're some of the toughest in the league, which is why this decision perplexed me a little bit. As time passed, there's one reason I see for LeBron to go to Philly, and it's his slogan, maybe former slogan, but still associated with him strongly. When you hear the words chasing greatness, you think of LeBron, and bringing a championship that Allen Iverson couldn't would really mean something. The Eagles have been great lately, two Super Bowls in the last decade. The Phillies won it all in 2008 and just made it back to the World Series in 2022. The chase for greatness continues. So I guess I'm going to try and embrace the process and enjoy LeBron's last ride. 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
14: Good afternoon. I'm John Runyon. Here's your Southern Bancorp traffic. Well, we got some moderate traffic along I-30 westbound as you head out of Little Rock towards Bryant, and do be careful around Baseline Road. They're still working that accident there. It's east of 430 interchange in South Little Rock. A little bit of traffic congestion on I-30 eastbound as you get onto I-40 in North Little Rock. That's a look at your traffic. Buckle up and be safe. Southern Bancorp, wealth builders for everyone, now serving Little Rock. On the Arkansas Traffic Network, I'm John Runyon.
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5: We got a song for when your mom and daddy were still together coming up next. Plus, the militant man Jamal Kingsley returned to expose racism hidden in our everyday lives. That is up in less than 15 minutes. Now it's time for What You Need to Know with the one and only Sybil Wilkes.
6: It's Sybil Wilkes with What We Need to Know. There are a number of news reports regarding the death of Nolan Wells. One, that the FBI has launched an official investigation into reported threats against public officials and the individuals who accompanied 18-year-old Nolan Wells prior to his death. Meanwhile, there's a report that Mississippi Governor Tate Reeves publicly blamed civil rights attorney Ben Crump and the Reverend Al Sharpton for inciting the hostility, accusing them of stoking division for personal gain. Louisiana Congressman Cleo Fields announced that he will not seek re-election to Congress after his majority black district was dismantled under a newly redrawn state map. Rather than pursuing another federal term or a university presidency, the veteran Democratic lawmaker plans to run for his former Baton Rouge seat in the Louisiana State Senate. Congressman Fields pledged to complete his current congressional term through January 2027 while maintaining active regional constituent offices to advocate for local university funding. I'm Sybil Wilkes. Be informed. Be empowered.
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9: Good afternoon, I'm John Runyon. Here's your Southern Bancorp traffic. Well, we got some moderate traffic along I-30 westbound as you head out of Little Rock towards Bryant. And do be careful around Baseline Road. They're still working that accident there. It's east of 430 interchange in South Little Rock. A little bit of traffic congestion on I-30 eastbound as you get onto I-40 in North Little Rock. That's a look at your traffic. Buckle up and be safe. 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On the Arkansas Traffic Network, I'm John Runyon.
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0: okay, why?
1: I guess they had his doctor, you know, Mitch McConnell's doctor took another picture with his wife.
2: Well, not only that, apparently somebody says that they spoke, you know, everybody has spoken to him. Have you spoken to him? I feel like everyone has spoken to him.
1: Well, they keep saying, constituents.
2: I spoke to Mitch McConnell. I spoke to Mitch McConnell. How many people have spoken to him? Yes.
1: He's not ready to turn, because he's worm food. That's why he's not ready to turn to work.
2: I have never seen more updates about his health. And they all say the same thing. Oh, he's doing great. Yeah. You know, he's doing really well. Yeah. He's, you know, and then apparently he released a statement saying he was slightly unconscious. So they had to take him to the hospital.
1: I'll tell you what is wrong with saying it?
2: How come we can't hear you sign it?
1: Say it.
2: Right.
3: Is his dog?
1: Everybody else heard you. Because it ain't real.
2: It's not.
3: Is his dog named Mitch McConnell? Maybe they're talking about they talk to his dog. You know, yeah,
1: it's easy to prove you're alive, hard to prove you're not dead.
2: Yeah.
3: For real.
2: This is the headline from NBC News. Mitch McConnell releases health update saying he's not ready to return to work yet. You know why?
1: Right.
2: Do you know why he's not ready to return? He can't.
1: Yeah. Christmas addicts ain't coming back to work either.
3: Yeah.
2: This is what he says. This is what he allegedly. This is from NBC News. He says, I'm still working hard to get back to my full schedule of work in the Senate and in Kentucky, keeping up with intense physical therapy per my doctors. Unfortunately, that means I won't be able to make it to Fancy Farm, Kentucky this Saturday.
1: Okay.
2: Hey, Mitch.
1: They are trying to keep this thing going to, I don't know when, but eventually we're going to have out, eventually you're going to have to go back to work.
2: Yeah.
1: He didn't want to sign for you know, for you to get leave, but he can take it.
2: Yeah. He did say, there's no place I'd rather be than the animal.
1: Alive.
3: Yeah, exactly.
1: Alive, you'd rather be alive.
2: Well, he says we'll see him soon.
3: On top of the ground. Yeah.
1: We'll all will. Yeah, eventually, all of us will see him.
2: I mean, yeah, we will. Will we though? Will we see him soon? I don't know. All I know is I'm sick of it. I mean, if you have the time, and they have it in quotes, which means you said it, right?
1: Said you said it. And you know, it would be a HIPAA violation for anybody to say anything about it.
3: Correct.
1: They get sued.
2: Yeah, there you go. So that's probably why.
1: It's easy to prove you're alive, but hard to prove you're not dead. To prove you're alive, but hard to prove you're not dead.
2: Come on. Say something.
1: Yeah. Because all the vigor he's talking about, the schedule, he ain't been that vigorous in 10 years, so I don't know what you talk about.
3: Thank you. Just blocking nominations, that's when
1: and,
3: you get risky.
1: And all these Haitians for Trump, see ya.
2: Yep, bye-bye. Yeah.
1: See ya.
3: Yeah.
2: See you later.
1: See ya.
3: Good job.
1: Yeah, Venezuela, see ya.
2: Yep, see you later.
1: I don't feel bad.
2: I don't feel bad either.
1: I feel bad.
2: You voted.
1: Yes, you
2: and
1: did.
2: And you were loud and obnoxious with people you that you felt were speaking out against this guy. Yeah. You get what you get.
1: See you later, Kodak Black. See ya.
2: Yep.
1: See ya.
2: Bye.
3: Bonsoir.
1: I can barely say bye regularly in my language.
2: Exactly.
1: Come here, we got a song for when your mom and daddy were still together. We got the militant man Jamal Kingsley. He's going to return to expose racism hidden in our everyday lives. Plus a little note from the GED section, and Jasmine will tell us what we need to know, what's trending on the D.L. Hughley Show right now.

That was Tim's What You Need. The Melatonin, Jamal Kingsley, returns to expose racism hidden in our everyday lives. Right after the song, For When Your Mom and Daddy Were Still Together. Mickey Howard, Baby Be Mine, on the D.L. Hughley Show.

0: when your mom and daddy were still together. Mickey Howard, Baby Be Mine. Now here's the militant man Jamal Kingsley, returning to expose racism hidden in our everyday lives.
1: Hello, my brothers and sisters. This is Jamal Kingsley, the militant man, here to expose racism hidden in our everyday lives. Would you believe they asked me to come speak at a school, inspire young minds? Why is it when I walked in the classroom, they used to have blackboards? They've all been replaced with whiteboards. You know the dry erase kind? Seems like they always trying to replace the black with the white. Think about it, my brother. And why is it when you take a trip on an airplane, and when you come out to baggage claim, all those black bags, you can't tell one from the other? Are you trying to say all blacks look alike? Think about it, my brother. And why is it a piano has 88 keys, 52 white, and only 36 black? Even in the area we do best, like music, they want to try to make us the minority. Think about it, my brother. This is Jamal Kingsley, the militant man. And until next time, stay woke and think about it, my brother.
0: Coming up next, we got songs from Keisha Cole, Aaliyah, and of course, I'm going to give you a little note from the GED section. That's up in 15 minutes. It's the D.L. Hughley Show.
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12: 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I'm John Runyon. Here's your Southern Bancorp traffic. Well, outside that accident on the Baseline Road around the 430 I-30 interchange, everything else has been pretty quiet. They're still working that accident, by the way. 630 run across Little Rock has no issues. A little bit of congestion on I-30 eastbound in North Little Rock. That's a look at your traffic. Buckle up and be safe. 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On the Arkansas Traffic Network, I'm John Runyon.
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3: And we're back.

That was Ari Lennox, Waste My Time. So the Nolan Will saga continues to unfold. I can't pretend any more than anybody else can that I know what happened. I don't know whether those boys were involved. I don't know if they're hiding something. I can say this unequivocally. I do have a problem with the way things went down, but you know what? I like everybody else, I'm going to have to wait for a trier of facts. I'm going to have to wait for evidence. But the thing that I keep getting hung back on is the word friend, is the word friends. Now, when you're older, when you're younger, you throw that word around a lot. But when you're older, you understand how valuable a friend is. You understand what it means. As a matter of fact, when you get older, you'll start saying things like acquaintances, or you'll start saying we cool, or you'll say, because friend is reserved for a very few people. I can say this for sure, that if you are blessed to have 5 good friends in your life, you are a lucky, lucky human being. If you have one good friend, one great friend, you've lived a blessed life. So maybe my hang up is the word friend. When I was a kid, I grew up in a neighborhood called the Fives. You heard me talk about that. One of my dearest friends at the time was a kid named Kevin. I'm not going to say his last name because, and Kevin and I would fight all the time. Kevin and I were the best of friends. As a matter of fact, when we were growing up, they would call us Damon and Pythias, but I had no idea what that was. I was subsequently learned that it's from mythology. Two great friends. So we would, like friends do, we were very volatile, had a tumultuous situation. We were fighting all the time. Kevin at 16, or I think 17, got a good job, moved out. He lived with this girl who had a baby. The girl had a baby daddy. And so there was always tumult. We were always going back and forth. He was arguing with the guy. One particular time, he'd come to me and asked me to watch his back. And I said, why don't you leave this girl alone? It ain't nothing but trouble. He got so mad at me that we fought again. We fought. And this time, when he asked me to watch his back, I didn't go, because I was so mad at him. As a matter of fact, I said, foolishly, I hope he whips your ass, right? I said that. The next day, of course, Kevin got killed by that kid. It's something I think about all the time, because I remember everybody in the neighborhood was so mad at me for leaving him all alone. As a matter of fact, a guy named Roger said to me, and this is why I this kind of brings this all up for me. He said, man, you left that man out there, left that boy out there to drown. You left him by himself. I was riddled with guilt. People were so mad at me that my mother was afraid for me to go to his funeral, but I had to go. And I ended up going, and it's something I think about. And I think the process of what happened to Nolan and people leaving him alone, I do not know what happened. I do not know who did what to who, but I do know this. That is not how friends act. That is not what friends do. I felt so bad. I went to the funeral where I told my mother, I said, I have to go. He was my friend. I had to go. And I went, and even thinking about it today, it makes me sad, because I disappointed someone. I let someone down. I don't know that what I could have done. I don't know what would have happened, but I do know he's not here anymore. And I do know a lot of people felt angry with me for abandoning him. And I told you the phrase was from Roger was, you left a kid to drown. I'll never forget that, but I also will never forget this. I know what it costs to be a friend, because I know what it feels like to lose one. And there are things I'll never do again. Friendship is something that is so valuable. They talk about it biblically. There are poems and songs written about it. You know how it feels to have a friend, somebody that's with you thick and thin through whatever happens. I cannot tell you what happened on that island. I cannot tell you what happened on that boat. I cannot tell you what happened between them, but I can tell you this. Out of all those things that were going on, there was not one friend there. Because that is not what friends do. That is not what friends do. You can say they're young. You can say that they were scared. You can say all kinds of things. But as the scenario lays out, the one thing that was missing, the one thing that is unavoidably absent, is friendship. Because friends would never act like that. Friends would be there. Even if something wrong happened, they would stand in the gap and say, because that's what a friend does. And if you can think of somebody right now,
in your life that you know would do that for you or you would do that for, that's a friend. I don't think anybody on that boat, on that island, in this sphere embodied that. They didn't lose a friend. They lost an acquaintance. Friends would never have done that. Jasmine Sanders has What's Trending. That's coming up next on the DL Hughley Rap the Snoop. It's the DL

0: What man?
1: Tell these good people what's trending.
2: Well, there's a new enhanced audio recording that has been released.
1: Real.
2: I hope it's real too. Yeah. It's everyone's talking about it though. Every news site that I've checked has it. Now I don't know if the actual audio recording is real, but some of the things that you can hear in the background is someone calling emergency dispatch and asking for help because they say they're sinking. That's what they were calling about. And then in the background, you can hear someone saying Nolan's name and then saying, "Oh my God," and check his chest, wake up, is he dead? Da da da. You hear all of this commotion going on in the background, but it had to be enhanced because it is very distorted and you can't really tell. The interesting thing, though, for me that I found was, again, goes back to your note from the GED section about whether or not these were his friends. They were actually calling because they were saying that their boat was sinking. Not that this guy in the background was having an emergency episode.
1: Yeah.
2: Which is pretty sad. And again, if you can release or if in fact this audio is real, I really want to know why no one's talking to these kids and asking them what really happened.
1: I tell you what, it ain't a friend among them. It ain't a friend among them.
2: Not at all.
1: No.
2: And apparently, wasn't a friend among this chick in chat in Nashville that everybody's talking about during the Chris Brown and Usher show. I don't know why. Listen.
1: That's swallowed the fly.
2: I mean, they are letting her have it, but apparently her and her mom were, I guess, somewhere near the front row and were asked to come up and be a part of VIP, which eventually led to her being able to come on stage with Usher. Now, I've seen so many different stories on social media. I don't know what's real. One story I saw where she allegedly said she really wanted to be with Chris Brown and she didn't want to be with Usher. And that's why she was acting that way. But then I saw her doing an interview.
1: What way?
2: Well, you know, when they call you up on stage and Usher is sweaty and wet and singing slow. In the past, at every other stop, the girl is very, you know, into it, if you know what I mean. But it's her prerogative. She said she didn't want to embarrass herself on stage. I get it. But a lot of people in the nobody was kind to her. Everybody was like, listen, if you didn't want to act right, you shouldn't have got up on stage. It's a show. You're supposed to do this. You're supposed to do that. I don't know where I feel on it. I personally just say don't go up on stage. Just sit where you were. Don't, you know, cause now everybody's talking about
1: her. She got her 15 minutes of fame.
2: And that's what she apparently was looking for. And that's what's trending.
1: All right. Coming up, we're going to find out what you learned. It's the D.L. Hughley Show.
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16: Good afternoon. I'm John Runyon. Here's your Southern Bancorp traffic. Well, it looks like we do have an accident on I-57 southbound coming out of Jacksonville near the 440 interchange, so be careful there. Moderate traffic along I-30 westbound as you head towards Bryant out of Little Rock, and also moderate traffic along 630 westbound in downtown Little Rock. That's a look at your traffic. Buckle up and be safe. Southern Bancorp, wealth builders for everyone, now serving Little Rock. On the Arkansas Traffic Network, I'm John Runyon.
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0: 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And we're back.

0: Boy, I'm sure glad that's over with. Me too! Yeah, but you know, I learned something today.
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3: You must learn!
4: It is the D.L. Hewitt Show, your 2026 edition. That's gonna do it for us, ladies and gentlemen. Jasmine Sanders, what have you learned?
5: Well, I learned that David Johnson is going to be the son of T'Challa. Yes. Portrayed by the late Chadwick Boseman.
4: He always looks like he's falling asleep. He always looks like he's just woke up.
5: Well, that's for us Black Panther 3, so I'm excited about that. December 15th, 2028.
4: Yeah, it always looked like he just woke up.
5: Yeah.
4: every movie I've seen him in.
5: He was like, what?
4: What happened? You know, you wake somebody up, their eyes are real puffy. And
6: you saw that Black Panther check. That woke his ass up.
5: I know, that's right.
4: He woke up for that.
6: Yeah.
5: Woo, what have we here?
4: Is he English? I think he is.
5: I feel like he is.
7: Very much so.
4: Because they don't hire him for jobs.
6: No. For what?
5: Not for what?
4: Junior's Hand of the King, what'd you learn today?
6: Well, I learned that you should always appreciate the little things. And in my case, the little thing is air conditioning. Here we are in the hottest part of the season. Our air is out and I've been suffering. So, man, it's a pleasure to be to work today. So, thanks, boss.
4: Oh, yeah, for sure. Oh, you just came. You're thanking me for the air conditioning that they provide. Okay, I got it.
6: Yeah, right. Yeah. Somebody's paying for it.
4: On the next D.L. Hughley Show, sometimes people get really upset with the things I say, so we're going to give them an opportunity to vent with our segment called
6: F You, D.L. Hughley.
4: Plus, we're going to honor someone's benevolence as the human being of the week. It's the D.L. Hughley Show. We will definitely see you on the other side. Kyle, my favorite short bus operator, pull that string. We got to go.
8: Tout, tout.
4: It's the D.L. Hughley Show. See you on the other

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2: Good afternoon. I'm John Runyon. Here's your Southern Bancorp traffic. Well, it looks like we do have an accident on I-57 southbound coming out of Jacksonville near the 440 interchange, so be careful there. Moderate traffic along I-30 westbound as you head towards Bryan out of Little Rock, and also moderate traffic along 630 westbound in downtown Little Rock. That's a look at your traffic. Buckle up and be safe. Southern Bancorp, wealth builders for everyone, now serving Little Rock. On the Arkansas Traffic Network, I'm John Runyon.
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I'm your nighttime warrior, DJ Paul. The new one from Raheem Devon coming up. Her on the way. 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

0: 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It's Cokie Nightlife on your Monday. The Arkansas Martin Luther King Jr. Commission presents the Back to School Giveaway. 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

0: 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Go to Rock Store Choice 102 and KOQI, Jesse Reyes, Money Long, Ain't You Tired. He's mine from Oakenstep with a throwback Skokie nightlife. Getting ready for some football, the Southern Heritage Classic that's going down September 12th in Memphis. Alcorn State taking on UAPB. Keep it here for your chance to get hooked up with tickets. Right here, go to Rock Store Choice. Kayla Brianna up next. Skokie Nightlife is on 102.1. 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
1: 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And it's DJ Paul keeping it tight at night with Skokie Nightlife. 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